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1: From the Red Rocks to the canyons, this is the Moab Outdoor Report. Looking out the window in Moab, it'll be a wet start to the week, then clean and sunny. What you need to know before you head out: the National Weather Service calls for showers Monday morning, then sunshine building Tuesday through Friday, with highs climbing from 61 Monday to 84 by Friday. Arches is open, but spring traffic is heavy. The Park Service says entrance waits can top 60 minutes, and parking areas may temporarily fill or restrict access. No timed entry reservation is required in 2026, but Fiery Furnace and Devil's Garden campgrounds still require reservations. The BLM has Grand Staff Campground closed through October 31st for River Road pathway construction, though Grand Staff Canyon Trailhead and Porcupine Rim parking remain open. The Colorado River near Cisco is running about 7,280 CFS. The Green River at Green River is near 5,000 CFS. Lake Powell is around 3,527 feet and rising slightly. The hike of the week: Park Avenue in Arches National Park. It's 2 miles one way, about 320 feet of climb. It's an easy to medium hike. After Monday's rain, expect damp sandstone early, then good walking as the week dries out. Go early, carry water, and don't park off pavement. The bike trail of the week: North 40 at Moab Brand Trails, north of town off Highway 191. It's a blue-rated single-track loop, great for intermediate riders. Moab riding is generally strong, but clay trails should be avoided when wet because ruts can last for days. For off-roading, Gemini Bridges off Highway 313. 14 miles, rated a 2 on the Moab scale, stock SUV friendly in dry conditions. After rain, watch for slick clay and soft shoulders. Air down, stay on route, and give bikes and hikers plenty of room. Tread lightly out there. See you on the trail.
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0: 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Momentum Ag also offers PRF pasture rangeland and forage insurance, which protect grazing land from lack of rainfall. 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
3: Highway 191, one of the most beautiful stretches of road in the Southwest. It winds through Red Rock Canyons, desert skies, and the gateway to places we all love. Arches, Canyonlands, home. But over the past 10 years, this highway has also taken something from us. Mothers, fathers, sons, daughters, friends, neighbors. Lives changed forever in a moment that could never be taken back. Highway 191 has no shoulders in many places. Sharp curves, steep hills, heavy truck traffic, and during the summer months, thousands of visitors unfamiliar with the road, all sharing the same narrow ribbon of pavement. Today, KCYN pauses to remember those who never made it home, to honor the families who carry that loss every day, and to remind every one of us behind the wheel, slow down, pay attention, give each other space, arrive alive, because no view, no schedule, no destination is worth a life. From all of us at KCYN, 97.1 FM, this tribute is for those we've lost and for those still traveling. Highway 191 today.

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4: In Moab and Grand County, schools are entering the final full week before graduation for the class of 2026. Grand County High School seniors are preparing for several milestone events, including Lagoon Day on Thursday and Senior Checkout Day Friday. Meanwhile, younger students at Helen M. Knight Elementary are also in the spotlight this week, with the annual 5th grade Science Day happening Tuesday and the 6th grade World's Fair scheduled for Friday morning. Near Green River, Anson Resources and South Korea's POSCO Holdings have approved a major new lithium extraction demonstration plant tied to the Green River Lithium Project. The facility will process Paradox Basin brines and represents another major expansion in Utah's growing critical minerals industry. The community calendar also stays active this week. The Moab Arts and Recreation Center is hosting a free women and non-binary self-defense workshop on Sunday, May 24th, while live music continues at the Blue Pig. Further south in Emery County, ranchers are beginning implementation of federal drought relief programs after emergency disaster credit was approved for multiple Utah counties. At the same time, debate continues over Emery County's controversial decision to halt new commercial solar grid projects. And in San Juan County, the Aztec Museum has launched a new historical exhibit celebrating the region's sheep and livestock heritage, while mining activity near La Salle and Monticello continues to expand following the first industrial blast at the Mariana Copper One project.
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6: Canyon Country Computer Satellite Weather. For tonight, mostly clear skies, overnight low around 39. Tuesday, lots of sunshine with a high near 68. Tuesday night, mostly clear skies, low around 43. For Wednesday, lots of sunshine and a high of 75. Wednesday night, some clouds, but mostly clear skies. We'll have an overnight low around 47. For Thursday, clear skies, plenty of sunshine with a high near 81. Thursday night, mostly clear, low around 50. I'm Chris Keith.
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3: From the Red Rocks to the canyons, this is the Moab Outdoor Report. Looking out the window in Moab, it'll be a wet start to the week, then clean and sunny. What you need to know before you head out. The National Weather Service calls for showers Monday morning, then sunshine building Tuesday through Friday, with highs climbing from 61 Monday to 84 by Friday. Arches is open, but spring traffic is heavy. The Park Service says entrance waits can top 60 minutes, and parking areas may temporarily fill or restrict access. No timed entry reservation is required in 2026, but Fiery Furnace and Devil's Garden Campground still require reservations. The BLM has Grand Staff Campground closed through October 31st, for River Road pathway construction. The Grand Staff Canyon Trailhead and Porcupine Rim Parking remain open. The Colorado River near Cisco is running about 7,280 CFS. The Green River at Green River is near 5,000 CFS. Lake Powell is around 3,527 feet and rising slightly. The hike of the week, Park Avenue in Arches National Park. It's 2 miles one way, about 320 feet of climb. It's an easy to medium hike. After Monday's rain, expect damp sandstone early, then good walking as the week dries out. Go early, carry water, and don't park off pavement. The bike trail of the week, North 40 at Moab Ranch Trails, north of town off Highway 191. It's a blue-rated single-track loop, great for intermediate riders. Moab riding is generally strong, but clay trails should be avoided when wet, because ruts can last for days. For off-roading, Gemini Bridges off Highway 313. 14 miles, rated a 2 on the Moab scale, stock SUV, friendly in dry conditions. After rain, watch for slick clay and soft shoulders. Air down, stay on route, and give bikes and hikers plenty of room. Tread lightly out there. See you on the trail.
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1: And we want to give a grand congratulations to the Grand County High School Class of 2026, including but not limited to Peyton Adams, Amalia Alvarez-Lopez, Violet Begay, Emmett Black, low-key a 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Macy Halls, Daisy Hahn, your 2026 senior class vice president Clara Harms, Tatum Hill, Hunter Hirigoyen, Cassie Holter, Ada Holyoke, your 2026 senior class president James Holyoke, Braden Hughes, Edgar Izquierdo Peralta, Ari Jacobs, Maya Jacobs, another set of twins in the class, 2026, the year of duplicates, what can I say? Charles Johnson, Elliot Johnson Trim, your 2026 student body president, Hunter Jones, Nash Jones, Josh Kelly, Mia Kimmerly, Kinsey Larson, Brooklyn Lawley, Angelise Lemus Lemus, she's really smart, guys. Hope she got a 5 on her AP Calc test, too. Alexa Maldonado, Dakota Mannheimer, Maximo Manuel Martinez, and handing it now over to Braxton Martinez.
2: 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Simons, Isabella Skidmore, Ellis Sliding, Daniel Smith, you better not be late to graduation, Daniel, Tyler Stott, Izzy Taylor, Kaylee Thurman, Alana Torres, Sherlandra Shinogini, Stephen Tyler Julius Twitchell, Pearson Vox, hope you got a 5 on your AP Calc test, bud, Canton Van Arstal, also a G, Alyssa Van Winkle, Michael Vigil, Juliana Vesquera Marquez, Kaylin Warham, Van Westbrook, Jade Whipple, Colton Williams, Zoe Wilson, Jack Wolf, Landon Young, Diego Zapira Morales. This is your 2026 graduating class. Congratulations, guys. We're done.
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1: 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We'll get him to tell us during his show today. 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

This is a safety reminder from KCYN 97.1 FM in Moab. Highway 191 runs through one of the most beautiful landscapes in the world. Towering red rock cliffs, wide desert skies, and views that make people want to slow down and take it all in. And that's exactly the problem. Every year, accidents happen on Highway 191 because drivers are looking at the scenery instead of the road ahead. This highway has long stretches with no shoulders, heavy traffic, and very little room for mistakes. In recent years, members of our community have lost their lives here. So if you're visiting Moab, we're glad you came. Take pictures, enjoy the views, but please do it safely. Keep your eyes on the road, give yourself extra time, and only pass when it's absolutely safe to do so. Because the most important view of all is the road in front of you. 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
2: In Moab and Grand County, schools are entering the final full week before graduation for the class of 2026. Grand County High School seniors are preparing for several milestone events, including Lagoon Day on Thursday and Senior Checkout Day Friday. Meanwhile, younger students at Helen M. Knight Elementary are also in the spotlight this week, with the annual 5th grade Science Day happening Tuesday and the 6th grade World's Fair scheduled for Friday morning. Near Green River, Anson Resources and South Korea's POSCO Holdings have approved a major new lithium extraction demonstration plant tied to the Green River Lithium Project. The facility will process Paradox Basin brines and represents another major expansion in Utah's growing critical minerals industry. The community calendar also stays active this week. The Moab Arts and Recreation Center is hosting a free women and non-binary self-defense workshop on Sunday, May 24th, while live music continues at the Blue Pig. Further south in Emery County, ranchers are beginning implementation of federal drought relief programs after emergency disaster credit was approved for multiple Utah counties. At the same time, debate continues over Emery County's controversial decision to halt new commercial solar grid projects. And in San Juan County, the Aztec Museum has launched a new historical exhibit celebrating the region's sheep and livestock heritage, while mining activity near La Salle and Monticello continues to expand following the first industrial blast at the Mariana Copper One project.
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4: Canyon Country Computer Satellite Weather. For tonight, mostly clear skies, overnight low around 39. Tuesday, lots of sunshine with a high near 68. Tuesday night, mostly clear skies, low around 43. For Wednesday, lots of sunshine and a high of 75. Wednesday night, some clouds, but mostly clear skies. We'll have an overnight low around 47. For Thursday, clear skies, plenty of sunshine with a high near 81. Thursday night, mostly clear, low around 50. I'm Chris Keith.
5: Hey there, this is Bubba Bartosz. I want to let you know that I host the Canyon Country Evening Drive Monday through Friday here on KCYN from 3 to 6 p.m. Tune in and have some fun with me. Hey, you might even lose some weight.
6: This is a special news alert. Aliens have been sighted at Jackass Joe's in Crescent Junction, Utah. Several green lizard-looking aliens have been seen extracting Jackass Joe's jerky and loading the delicious jerky into some sort of oval-shaped spacecraft. They are gathering a huge assortment of jerky. We have interrupted this program to suggest, in order to obtain Jackass Joe's jerky, proceed to the junction of Highway 191 and I-70 in Crescent Junction ASAP. Before they get it all.
1: From the Red Rocks to the Canyons, this is the Moab Outdoor Report. Looking out the window in Moab, it'll be a wet start to the week, then clean and sunny. What you need to know before you head out. The National Weather Service calls for showers Monday morning. Then sunshine building Tuesday through Friday, with highs climbing from 61 Monday to 84 by Friday. Arches is open, but spring traffic is heavy. The Park Service says entrance waits can top 60 minutes. And parking areas may temporarily fill or restrict access. No timed entry reservation is required in 2026, but Fiery Furnace and Devil's Garden Campground still require reservations. The BLM has Grand Staff Campground closed through October 31st for River Road pathway construction, though Grand Staff Canyon Trailhead and Porcupine Rim Parking remain open. The Colorado River near Cisco is running about 7,280 CFS. The Green River at Green River is near 5,000 CFS. Lake Powell is around 3,527 feet and rising slightly. The hike of the week, Park Avenue in Arches National Park. It's 2 miles one way, about 320 feet of climb. It's an easy to medium hike. After Monday's rain, expect damp sandstone early, then good walking as the week dries out. Go early, carry water, and don't park off pavement. The bike trail of the week, North 40 at Moab Rand Trails, north of town off Highway 191. It's a blue-rated single-track loop, great for intermediate riders. Moab riding is generally strong, but clay trails should be avoided when wet, because ruts can last for days. For off-roading, Gemini Bridges off Highway 313. 14 miles, rated a 2 on the Moab scale, stock SUV, friendly in dry conditions. After rain, watch for slick clay and soft shoulders. Air down, stay on route, and give bikes and hikers plenty of room. Tread lightly out there. See you on the trail.
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2: 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People come from all over the world to see the beauty of southeastern Utah, and one of the most breathtaking drives anywhere is right here, Highway 191 through Moab. But this road demands your attention. There are long stretches with no shoulders, tight lanes, and heavy traffic from locals, visitors, trucks, and recreation vehicles. Every year, serious accidents happen here, and sadly, members of our community have lost their lives. Many of those crashes have something in common. Drivers looking at the scenery instead of the road. Drivers trying to pass because they're in a hurry. Drivers forgetting that the vehicle ahead may slow down suddenly. If you're visiting Moab, we're glad you're here. We hope you enjoy the incredible beauty of our area. But please remember, this road is not a racetrack. Slow down, stay alert. And if you're behind someone going a little slower, take a deep breath and be patient. Because arriving a minute later is always better than not arriving at all. From your friends at KCYN 97.1 FM, let's work together to keep Highway 191 safe.

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2: In Moab and Grand County, schools are entering the final full week before graduation for the class of 2026. Grand County High School seniors are preparing for several milestone events, including Lagoon Day on Thursday and Senior Checkout Day Friday. Meanwhile, younger students at Helen M. Knight Elementary are also in the spotlight this week, with the annual 5th Grade Science Day happening Tuesday and the 6th Grade World's Fair scheduled for Friday morning. Near Green River, Anson Resources and South Korea's POSCO Holdings have approved a major new lithium extraction demonstration plant tied to the Green River Lithium Project. The facility will process Paradox Basin brines and represents another major expansion in Utah's growing critical minerals industry. The community calendar also stays active this week. The Moab Arts and Recreation Center is hosting a free women and non-binary self-defense workshop on Sunday, May 24th, while live music continues at the Blue Pig. Further south in Emery County, ranchers are beginning implementation of federal drought relief programs after emergency disaster credit was approved for multiple Utah counties. At the same time, debate continues over Emery County's controversial decision to halt new commercial solar grid projects. And in San Juan County, the Aztec Museum has launched a new historical exhibit celebrating the region's sheep and livestock heritage, while mining activity near La Salle and Monticello continues to expand following the first industrial blast at the Mariana Copper One project.
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4: Canyon Country Computer Satellite Weather. For tonight, mostly clear skies, overnight low around 39. Tuesday, lots of sunshine with a high near 68. Tuesday night, mostly clear skies, low around 43. For Wednesday, lots of sunshine and a high of 75. Wednesday night, some clouds, but mostly clear skies. We'll have an overnight low around 47. For Thursday, clear skies, plenty of sunshine with a high near 81. Thursday night, mostly clear, low around 50. I'm Chris Keith.
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8: But people in Utah can legally carry guns.
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1: From the Red Rocks to the Canyons, this is the Moab Outdoor Report. Looking out the window in Moab, it'll be a wet start to the week, then clean and sunny. What you need to know before you head out. The National Weather Service calls for showers Monday morning, then sunshine building Tuesday through Friday, with highs climbing from 61 Monday to 84 by Friday. Arches is open, but spring traffic is heavy. The Park Service says entrance waits can top 60 minutes, and parking areas may temporarily fill or restrict access. No timed entry reservation is required in 2026, but Fiery Furnace and Devil's Garden Campground still require reservations. The BLM has Grand Staff Campground closed through October 31st, for River Road Pathway construction, though Grand Staff Canyon Trailhead and Porcupine Rim Parking remain open. The Colorado River near Cisco is running about 7,280 CFS. The Green River at Green River is near 5,000 CFS. Lake Powell is around 3,527 feet and rising slightly. The hike of the week, Park Avenue in Arches National Park. It's 2 miles one way, about 320 feet of climb. It's an easy to medium hike. After Monday's rain, expect damp sandstone early, then good walking as the week dries out. Go early, carry water, and don't park off pavement. The bike trail of the week, North 40 at Moab Brand Trails, north of town off Highway 191. It's a blue-rated single-track loop, great for intermediate riders. Moab riding is generally strong, but clay trails should be avoided when wet, because ruts can last for days. For off-roading, Gemini Bridges off Highway 313. 14 miles, rated a 2 on the Moab scale, stock SUV friendly in dry conditions. After rain, watch for slick clay and soft shoulders. Air down, stay on route, and give bikes and hikers plenty of room. Tread lightly out there. See you on the trail.
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0: 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I'm Hannah from Red Rock Hyundai. 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
3: 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Highway 191 is one of the most beautiful drives in America. Towering red rock cliffs, wide open skies, and views that stop people in their tracks. But for the people who live here, Highway 191 isn't just a scenic highway. It's our way to work, our way home, and the road our families travel every day. Over the past few years, members of our community have lost their lives on this road. Some were neighbors, some were friends, some were people just passing through. Many accidents happen because drivers are distracted by the incredible scenery around Moab. Others happen when someone gets impatient and tries to pass on a narrow stretch of highway. Remember, Highway 191 has long stretches with no shoulders. There isn't much room for mistakes, so if you're traveling through our area, we ask one simple thing. Please slow down. Take in the beauty safely. Keep your eyes on the road, and only pass when it's truly safe and necessary. A few seconds of patience could save a life. 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
2: Braxton Martinez, your Public Relations Officer.
1: And we want to give a grand congratulations to the Grand County High School Class of 2026, including, but not limited to, Peyton Adams, Amalia Alvarez-Lopez, Violet Begay, Emmett Black, low-key a 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bud, Davian Crow, Grady Dawson, Evelyn Delgado, Alex Dominguez, Jersey Dowd, Talon Downard, your 2026 salutatorian, Hannah Fisher, Chloe Franzen, your 2026 valedictorian, Emma Fraser, Owen Garfield, Macy Halls, Daisy Hahn, your 2026 senior class vice president, Clara Harms, Tatum Hill, Hunter Hirigoyen, Cassie Holter, Ada Holyoke, your 2026 senior class president, James Holyoke, Braden Hughes, Edgar Izquierdo Peralta, Ari Jacobs, Maya Jacobs, another set of twins in the class, 2026, the year of duplicates, what can I say? Charles Johnson, Elliot Johnson Trim, your 2026 student body president, Hunter Jones, Nash Jones, Josh Kelly, Mia Kimmerly, Kinsey Larson, Brooklyn Lawley, Angelise Lemus Lemus, she's really smart, guys. Hope she got a 5 on her AP Calc test, too. Alexa Maldonado, Dakota Mannheimer, Maximo Manuel Martinez, and handing it now over to Braxton Martinez.
2: Leilani Michaud, Iris Mason, Jake Mason, Paya Mon, Kylan McCandless, Kimber McCandless, Colin McFarland, Macy McKay, Kaylee Metter, Lania Medina Rubio, Andre Moore, Holden Moore, Oliver Moss, welcome back. 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Simons, Isabella Skidmore, Ellis Sliding, Daniel Smith, you better not be late to graduation, Daniel, Tyler Stott, Izzy Taylor, Kaylee Thurman, Alana Torres, Sherlandra Shinagini, Steven Tyler Julius Twitchell, Pearson Botts, hope you got a 5 on your AP Calc test, bud. Canton Van Arstal, also a G. Alyssa Van Winkle, Michael Vigil, Juliana Vesquera Marquez, Kaylin Warham, Van Westbrook, Jade Whipple, Colton Williams, Zoe Wilson, Jack Wolf, Landon Young, Diego Zapira Morales. This is your 2026 graduating class. Congratulations, guys. We're done.
3: Graduation is May 28th at 8 p.m.

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2: In Moab and Grand County, schools are entering the final full week before graduation for the class of 2026. Grand County High School seniors are preparing for several milestone events, including Lagoon Day on Thursday and Senior Checkout Day Friday. Meanwhile, younger students at Helen M. Knight Elementary are also in the spotlight this week, with the annual 5th grade Science Day happening Tuesday and the 6th grade World's Fair scheduled for Friday morning. Near Green River, Anson Resources and South Korea's POSCO Holdings have approved a major new lithium extraction demonstration plant tied to the Green River Lithium Project. The facility will process Paradox Basin brines and represents another major expansion in Utah's growing critical minerals industry.
3: The community calendar also stays active this week. The Moab Arts and Recreation Center is hosting a free women and non-binary self-defense workshop on Sunday, May 24th, while live music continues at the Blue Pig. Further south in Emery County, ranchers are beginning implementation of federal drought relief programs after emergency disaster credit was approved for multiple Utah counties. At the same time, debate continues over Emery County's controversial decision to halt new commercial solar grid projects. And in San Juan County, the Aztec Museum has launched a new historical exhibit celebrating the region's sheep and livestock heritage, while mining activity near La Salle and Monticello continues to expand following the first industrial blast at the Mariana Copper One project.
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5: Canyon Country Computer Satellite Weather. For tonight, mostly clear skies, overnight low around 39. Tuesday, lots of sunshine with a high near 68. Tuesday night, mostly clear skies, low around 43. For Wednesday, lots of sunshine and a high of 75. Wednesday night, some clouds, but mostly clear skies. We'll have an overnight low around 47. For Thursday, clear skies, plenty of sunshine with a high near 81. Thursday night, mostly clear, low around 50. I'm Chris Keith.
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11: Jesus! Yes, but...
1: From the Red Rocks to the Canyons, this is the Moab Outdoor Report. Looking out the window in Moab, it'll be a wet start to the week, then clean and sunny. What you need to know before you head out, the National Weather Service calls for showers Monday morning. Then sunshine building Tuesday through Friday, with highs climbing from 61 Monday to 84 by Friday. Arches is open, but spring traffic is heavy. The Park Service says entrance waits can top 60 minutes, and parking areas may temporarily fill or restrict access. No timed entry reservation is required in 2026, but Fiery Furnace and Devil's Garden Campground still require reservations. The BLM has Grand Staff Campground closed through October 31st for River Road pathway construction. The Grand Staff Canyon Trailhead and Porcupine Rim Parking remain open. The Colorado River near Cisco is running about 7,280 CFS. The Green River at Green River is near 5,000 CFS. Lake Powell is around 3,527 feet and rising slightly. The hike of the week, Park Avenue in Arches National Park. It's 2 miles one way, about 320 feet of climb. It's an easy to medium hike. After Monday's rain, expect damp sandstone early, then good walking as the week dries out. Go early, carry water, and don't park off pavement. The bike trail of the week, North 40 at Moab Brand Trails, north of town off Highway 191. It's a blue-rated single-track loop, great for intermediate riders. Moab riding is generally strong, but clay trails should be avoided when wet, because ruts can last for days. For off-roading, Gemini Bridges off Highway 313. 14 miles, rated a 2 on the Moab scale, stock SUV, friendly in dry conditions. After rain, watch for slick clay and soft shoulders. Air down, stay on route, and give bikes and hikers plenty of room. Tread lightly out there. See you on the trail.
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1: Please remind your student of the all-night graduation party to be held immediately after graduation, May 28, 2026. The Red Rock Forwarders will be hosting this event for the 10th time in 2026. More information and sign-up sheets are available from Grand County High School. I would also like to take this time to thank our partners for the graduation party. 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
2: Highway 191, one of the most beautiful stretches of road in the Southwest. It winds through red rock canyons, desert skies, and the gateway to places we all love. Arches, Canyonlands, home. But over the past 10 years, this highway has also taken something from us. Mothers, fathers, sons, daughters, friends, neighbors. Lives changed forever in a moment that could never be taken back. Highway 191 has no shoulders in many places. Sharp curves, steep hills, heavy truck traffic. And during the summer months, thousands of visitors unfamiliar with the road, all sharing the same narrow ribbon of pavement. Today, KCYN pauses to remember those who never made it home, to honor the families who carry that loss every day, and to remind every one of us behind the wheel, slow down, pay attention, give each other space, arrive alive, because no view, no schedule, no destination is worth a life. From all of us at KCYN, 97.1 FM, this tribute is for those we've lost and for those still traveling. Highway 191 today.

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2: From the KCYN and KCPX newsroom, this is the news from Moab in southeastern Utah.
3: In Moab and Grand County, schools are entering the final full week before graduation for the class of 2026. Grand County High School seniors are preparing for several milestone events, including Lagoon Day on Thursday and Senior Checkout Day Friday. Meanwhile, younger students at Helen M. Knight Elementary are also in the spotlight this week, with the annual 5th Grade Science Day happening Tuesday and the 6th Grade World's Fair scheduled for Friday morning. Near Green River, Anson Resources and South Korea's POSCO Holdings have approved a major new lithium extraction demonstration plant tied to the Green River Lithium Project. The facility will process Paradox Basin brines and represents another major expansion in Utah's growing critical minerals industry. The community calendar also stays active this week. The Moab Arts and Recreation Center is hosting a free Women and Non-Binary Self-Defense Workshop on Sunday, May 24th, while live music continues at the Blue Pig. Further south in Emery County, ranchers are beginning implementation of federal drought relief programs after emergency disaster credit was approved for multiple Utah counties. At the same time, debate continues over Emery County's controversial decision to halt new commercial solar grid projects. And in San Juan County, the Aztec Museum has launched a new historical exhibit celebrating the region's sheep and livestock heritage, while mining activity near La Salle and Monticello continues to expand following the first industrial blast at the Mariana Copper One project.
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5: Canyon Country Computer Satellite Weather. For tonight, mostly clear skies, overnight low around 39. Tuesday, lots of sunshine with a high near 68. Tuesday night, mostly clear skies, low around 43. For Wednesday, lots of sunshine and a high of 75. Wednesday night, some clouds, but mostly clear skies. We'll have an overnight low around 47. For Thursday, clear skies, plenty of sunshine with a high near 81. Thursday night, mostly clear, low around 50. I'm Chris Keith.
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7: Hey Slim, what you eating?
8: I'm chewing on some of that Jackass Joe's UFO jerky we bought last night at Jackass Joe's in Cranston Junction.
7: Coyotes are loud tonight.
8: They sure are, Clayton.
7: Dang! That shooting star just landed near the horses.
8: Look at there! Two green lizards are coming this way.
9: Earthlings, we are trying to locate Jackass Joe.
8: Well, I'll be danged.
10: Yes, we are searching for Jackass Joe's UFO jerky in Crescent Junction, Utah.
9: Yes, at the junction of I-70 and Highway 191, exit 182.
7: Well, you two horny toads are a few miles away.
8: Yeah, we are a few miles outside of Green River, Utah.
10: Well, this looks eerily like Mars to me.
8: Don't worry, that there jerky has no jackass in it.
7: Oh, Slim.
2: From the Red Rocks to the Canyons, this is the Moab Outdoor Report. Looking out the window in Moab, it'll be a wet start to the week, then clean and sunny. What you need to know before you head out. The National Weather Service calls for showers Monday morning. Then sunshine building Tuesday through Friday, with highs climbing from 61 Monday to 84 by Friday. Arches is open, but spring traffic is heavy. The Park Service says entrance waits can top 60 minutes, and parking areas may temporarily fill or restrict access. No timed entry reservation is required in 2026, but Fiery Furnace and Devil's Garden Campground still require reservations. The BLM has Grand Staff Campground closed through October 31st for River Road Pathway construction, though Grand Staff Canyon Trailhead and Porcupine Rim Parking remain open. The Colorado River near Cisco is running about 7,280 CFS. The Green River at Green River is near 5,000 CFS. Lake Powell is around 3,527 feet and rising slightly. The hike of the week, Park Avenue in Arches National Park. It's 2 miles one way, about 320 feet of climb. It's an easy to medium hike. After Monday's rain, expect damp sandstone early, then good walking as the week dries out. Go early, carry water, and don't park off pavement. The bike trail of the week, North 40 at Moab Ranch Trails, north of town off Highway 191. It's a blue-rated single-track loop, great for intermediate riders. Moab riding is generally strong, but clay trails should be avoided when wet, because ruts can last for days. For off-roading, Gemini Bridges off Highway 313. 14 miles, rated a 2 on the Moab scale, stock SUV, friendly in dry conditions. After rain, watch for slick clay and soft shoulders. Air down, stay on route, and give bikes and hikers plenty of room. Tread lightly out there. See you on the trail.
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I wonder if you're lonesome tonight. You know, someone said that the world's a stage and each must play a part. 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
4: 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Highway 191 runs through one of the most beautiful landscapes in the world. Towering red rock cliffs, wide desert skies, and views that make people want to slow down and take it all in. And that's exactly the problem. Every year, accidents happen on Highway 191 because drivers are looking at the scenery instead of the road ahead. This highway has long stretches with no shoulders, heavy traffic, and very little room for mistakes. In recent years, members of our community have lost their lives here. So if you're visiting Moab, we're glad you came. Take pictures, enjoy the views, but please do it safely. Keep your eyes on the road, give yourself extra time, and only pass when it's absolutely safe to do so. Because the most important view of all is the road in front of you. 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
2: In Moab and Grand County, schools are entering the final full week before graduation for the class of 2026. Grand County High School seniors are preparing for several milestone events, including Lagoon Day on Thursday and Senior Checkout Day Friday. Meanwhile, younger students at Helen M. Knight Elementary are also in the spotlight this week, with the annual 5th Grade Science Day happening Tuesday and the 6th Grade World's Fair scheduled for Friday morning. Near Green River, Anson Resources and South Korea's POSCO Holdings have approved a major new lithium extraction demonstration plant tied to the Green River Lithium Project. The facility will process Paradox Basin brines and represents another major expansion in Utah's growing critical minerals industry. The community calendar also stays active this week. The Moab Arts and Recreation Center is hosting a free women and non-binary self-defense workshop on Sunday, May 24th, while live music continues at the Blue Pig. Further south in Emery County, ranchers are beginning implementation of federal drought relief programs after emergency disaster credit was approved for multiple Utah counties. At the same time, debate continues over Emery County's controversial decision to halt new commercial solar grid projects. And in San Juan County, the Aztec Museum has launched a new historical exhibit celebrating the region's sheep and livestock heritage, while mining activity near La Salle and Monticello continues to expand following the first industrial blast at the Mariana Copper One project.
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4: Your Canyon Country Computer Satellite Weather. For the rest of the morning, it'll be mostly clear with a low around 39 and a north-northeast wind 5 to 10 miles an hour. As we head into the day, it's going to be sunny with a high near 69 and a north wind around 5 miles an hour. And for Tuesday night, it'll be mostly clear with a low around 44 and a northwest wind around 5 miles an hour. I'm Troy Alcorn.
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1: From the Red Rocks to the Canyons, this is the Moab Outdoor Report. Looking out the window in Moab, it'll be a wet start to the week, then clean and sunny. What you need to know before you head out. The National Weather Service calls for showers Monday morning, then sunshine building Tuesday through Friday, with highs climbing from 61 Monday to 84 by Friday. Arches is open, but spring traffic is heavy. The Park Service says entrance waits can top 60 minutes, and parking areas may temporarily fill or restrict access. No timed entry reservation is required in 2026, but Fiery Furnace and Devil's Garden campgrounds still require reservations. The BLM has Grand Staff Campground closed through October 31st, for River Road Pathway construction. The Grand Staff Canyon Trailhead and Porcupine Rim Parking remain open. The Colorado River near Cisco is running about 7,280 CFS. The Green River at Green River is near 5,000 CFS. Lake Powell is around 3,527 feet and rising slightly. The hike of the week, Park Avenue in Arches National Park. It's 2 miles one way, about 320 feet of climb. It's an easy to medium hike. After Monday's rain, expect damp sandstone early, then good walking as the week dries out. Go early, carry water, and don't park off pavement. The bike trail of the week, North 40 at Moab Brand Trails, north of town off Highway 191. It's a blue-rated single-track loop, great for intermediate riders. Moab riding is generally strong, but clay trails should be avoided when wet, because ruts can last for days. For off-roading, Gemini Bridges off Highway 313. 14 miles, rated a 2 on the Moab scale, stock SUV, friendly in dry conditions. After rain, watch for slick clay and soft shoulders. Air down, stay on route, and give bikes and hikers plenty of room. Tread lightly out there. See you on the trail.
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1: 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People come from all over the world to see the beauty of southeastern Utah. And one of the most breathtaking drives anywhere is right here. Highway 191 through Moab. But this road demands your attention. There are long stretches with no shoulders, tight lanes, and heavy traffic from locals, visitors, trucks, and recreation vehicles. Every year, serious accidents happen here. And sadly, members of our community have lost their lives. Many of those crashes have something in common. Drivers looking at the scenery instead of the road. Drivers trying to pass because they're in a hurry. Drivers forgetting that the vehicle ahead may slow down suddenly. If you're visiting Moab, we're glad you're here. We hope you enjoy the incredible beauty of our area. But please remember, this road is not a racetrack. Slow down, stay alert. And if you're behind someone going a little slower, take a deep breath and be patient. Because arriving a minute later is always better than not arriving at all. From your friends at KCYN 97.1 FM, let's work together to keep Highway 191 safe.

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3: In Moab and Grand County, schools are entering the final full week before graduation for the class of 2026. Grand County High School seniors are preparing for several milestone events, including Lagoon Day on Thursday and Senior Checkout Day Friday. Meanwhile, younger students at Helen M. Knight Elementary are also in the spotlight this week, with the annual 5th Grade Science Day happening Tuesday and the 6th Grade World's Fair scheduled for Friday morning. Near Green River, Anson Resources and South Korea's POSCO Holdings have approved a major new lithium extraction demonstration plant tied to the Green River Lithium Project. The facility will process Paradox Basin brines and represents another major expansion in Utah's growing critical minerals industry.
4: The community calendar also stays active this week. The Moab Arts and Recreation Center is hosting a free women and non-binary self-defense workshop on Sunday, May 24th, while live music continues at the Blue Pig. Further south in Emery County, ranchers are beginning implementation of federal drought relief programs after emergency disaster credit was approved for multiple Utah counties. At the same time, debate continues over Emery County's controversial decision to halt new commercial solar grid projects. And in San Juan County, the Aztec Museum has launched a new historical exhibit celebrating the region's sheep and livestock heritage, while mining activity near La Salle and Monticello continues to expand following the first industrial blast at the Mariana Copper One project.
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6: Your Canyon Country Computer Satellite Weather. For the rest of the morning, it'll be mostly clear with a low around 39 and a north-northeast wind 5 to 10 miles an hour. As we head into the day, it's going to be sunny with a high near 69 and a north wind around 5 miles an hour. And for Tuesday night, it'll be mostly clear with a low around 44 and a northwest wind around 5 miles an hour. I'm Troy Alcorn.
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2: 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Looking out the window in Moab, it'll be a wet start to the week, then clean and sunny. What you need to know before you head out. The National Weather Service calls for showers Monday morning. Then sunshine building Tuesday through Friday, with highs climbing from 61 Monday to 84 by Friday. Arches is open, but spring traffic is heavy. The Park Service says entrance waits can top 60 minutes, and parking areas may temporarily fill or restrict access. No timed entry reservation is required in 2026, but Fiery Furnace and Devil's Garden Campground still require reservations. The BLM has Grand Staff Campground closed through October 31st for River Road Pathway construction, though Grand Staff Canyon Trailhead and Porcupine Rim Parking remain open. The Colorado River near Cisco is running about 7,280 CFS. The Green River at Green River is near 5,000 CFS. Lake Powell is around 3,527 feet and rising slightly. The hike of the week, Park Avenue in Arches National Park. It's 2 miles one way, about 320 feet of climb. It's an easy to medium hike. After Monday's rain, expect damp sandstone early, then good walking as the week dries out. Go early, carry water, and don't park off pavement. The bike trail of the week, North 40 at Moab Brand Trails, north of town off Highway 191. It's a blue-rated single-track loop, great for intermediate riders. Moab riding is generally strong, but clay trails should be avoided when wet, because ruts can last for days. For off-roading, Gemini Bridges off Highway 313. 14 miles, rated a 2 on the Moab scale. Stock SUV, friendly in dry conditions. After rain, watch for slick clay and soft shoulders. Air down, stay on route, and give bikes and hikers plenty of room. Tread lightly out there. See you on the trail.
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0: Icebreaker 19, this here's Lazy Lizard. Anybody got a copy?
1: Yeah, I got you loud and clear, Lazy Lizard. This is Highway Ranger.
0: Hey, Ranger. 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
1: Yes, good buddy. Take exit 182. Look for the Arches National Park and Moab exit sign for Highway 191.
0: Hey, is it true they have some of the best jerky in the USA?
1: Yepers, that's what I hear.
0: Dang, looks like a bunch of us 18-wheelers are lining up now. Heck, we got us a convoy heading for Jackass Joe's in Crescent Junction, Utah.
1: That's because they have the biggest and best assortment of jerky you have ever seen.

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Highway 191 is one of the most beautiful drives in America. Towering red rock cliffs, wide open skies, and views that stop people in their tracks. But for the people who live here, Highway 191 isn't just a scenic highway. It's our way to work, our way home, and the road our families travel every day. Over the past few years, members of our community have lost their lives on this road. Some were neighbors, some were friends, some were people just passing through. Many accidents happen because drivers are distracted by the incredible scenery around Moab. Others happen when someone gets impatient and tries to pass on a narrow stretch of highway. Remember, Highway 191 has long stretches with no shoulders. There isn't much room for mistakes, so if you're traveling through our area, we ask one simple thing. Please slow down. Take in the beauty safely. Keep your eyes on the road, and only pass when it's truly safe and necessary. A few seconds of patience could save a life. From all of us at KCYN 97.1 FM, thank you for helping keep Moab's road safe.

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2: In Moab and Grand County, schools are entering the final full week before graduation for the class of 2026. Grand County High School seniors are preparing for several milestone events, including Lagoon Day on Thursday and Senior Checkout Day Friday. Meanwhile, younger students at Helen M. Knight Elementary are also in the spotlight this week, with the annual 5th grade Science Day happening Tuesday and the 6th grade World's Fair scheduled for Friday morning. Near Green River, Anson Resources and South Korea's POSCO Holdings have approved a major new lithium extraction demonstration plant tied to the Green River Lithium Project. The facility will process Paradox Basin brines and represents another major expansion in Utah's growing critical minerals industry. The community calendar also stays active this week. The Moab Arts and Recreation Center is hosting a free women and non-binary self-defense workshop on Sunday, May 24th, while live music continues at the Blue Pig. Further south in Emery County, ranchers are beginning implementation of federal drought relief programs after emergency disaster credit was approved for multiple Utah counties. At the same time, debate continues over Emery County's controversial decision to halt new commercial solar grid projects. And in San Juan County, the Aztec Museum has launched a new historical exhibit celebrating the region's sheep and livestock heritage, while mining activity near La Salle and Monticello continues to expand following the first industrial blast at the Mariana Copper One project.
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4: Your Canyon Country Computer Satellite Weather. For the rest of the morning, it'll be mostly clear with a low around 39 and a north-northeast wind 5 to 10 miles an hour. As we head into the day, it's going to be sunny with a high near 69 and a north wind around 5 miles an hour. And for Tuesday night, it'll be mostly clear with a low around 44 and a northwest wind around 5 miles an hour. I'm Troy Alcorn.
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1: From the Red Rocks to the Canyons, this is the Moab Outdoor Report. Looking out the window in Moab, it'll be a wet start to the week, then clean and sunny. What you need to know before you head out. The National Weather Service calls for showers Monday morning. Then sunshine building Tuesday through Friday, with highs climbing from 61 Monday to 84 by Friday. Arches is open, but spring traffic is heavy. The Park Service says entrance waits can top 60 minutes, and parking areas may temporarily fill or restrict access. No timed entry reservation is required in 2026, but Fiery Furnace and Devil's Garden Campground still require reservations. The BLM has Grand Staff Campground closed through October 31st for River Road Pathway construction, though Grand Staff Canyon Trailhead and Porcupine Rim Parking remain open. The Colorado River near Cisco is running about 7,280 CFS. The Green River at Green River is near 5,000 CFS. Lake Powell is around 3,527 feet and rising slightly. The hike of the week, Park Avenue in Arches National Park. It's 2 miles one way, about 320 feet of climb. It's an easy to medium hike. After Monday's rain, expect damp sandstone early, then good walking as the week dries out. Go early, carry water, and don't park off pavement. The bike trail of the week, North 40 at Moab Brand Trails, north of town off Highway 191. It's a blue-rated single-track loop, great for intermediate riders. Moab riding is generally strong, but clay trails should be avoided when wet because ruts can last for days. For off-roading, Gemini Bridges off Highway 313. 14 miles, rated a 2 on the Moab scale. Stock SUV, friendly in dry conditions. After rain, watch for slick clay and soft shoulders. Air down, stay on route, and give bikes and hikers plenty of room. Tread lightly out there. See you on the trail.
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3: And we want to give a grand congratulations to the Grand County High School Class of 2026, including, but not limited to, Peyton Adams, Amalia Alvarez-Lopez, Violet Begay, Emmett Black, low-key a 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bud, Davian Crow, Grady Dawson, Evelyn Delgado, Alex Dominguez, Jersey Dowd, Talon Downard, your 2026 salutatorian, Hannah Fisher, Chloe Franzen, your 2026 valedictorian, Emma Fraser, Owen Garfield, Macy Halls, Daisy Hahn, your 2026 Senior Class Vice President, Clara Harms, Tatum Hill, Hunter Hirigoyen, Cassie Holter, Ada Holyoke, your 2026 Senior Class President, James Holyoke, Braden Hughes, Edgar Izquierdo Peralta, Ari Jacobs, Maya Jacobs, another set of twins in the class, 2026, the year of duplicates, what can I say? Charles Johnson, Elliot Johnson Trim, your 2026 Student Body President, Hunter Jones, Nash Jones, Josh Kelly, Mia Kimmerly, Kinsey Larson, Brooklyn Lawley, Angelise Lemus Lemus, she's really smart, guys. Hope she got a 5 on her AP Calc test, too. Alexa Maldonado, Dakota Mannheimer, Maximo Manuel Martinez, and handing it now over to Braxton Martinez.
4: Leilani Michaud, Iris Mason, Jake Mason, Paya Mon, Kylan McCandless, Kimber McCandless, Colin McFarland, Macy McKay, Kaylee Metter, Lania Medina Rubio, Andre Moore, Holden Moore, Oliver Moss, 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Jacob Simons, Isabella Skidmore, Ellis Sliding, Daniel Smith, you better not be late to graduation, Daniel, Tyler Stott, Izzy Taylor, Kaylee Thurman, Alana Torres, Sherlandra Shinigini, Steven Tyler Julius Twitchell, Pearson Fox, hope you got a 5 on your AP Calc test, bud. Canton Van Arstal, also a G. Alyssa Van Winkle, Michael Vigil, Juliana Vizquera Marquez, Kaylin Warham, Van Westbrook, Jade Whipple, Colton Williams, Zoe Wilson, Jack Wolf, Landon Young, Diego Zapira Morales. This is your 2026 graduating class. Congratulations, guys. We're done.
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1: 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But we gotta get to Jackass Joe's and get some of that Jackass Joe's jerky before the sun goes down.
0: Hey, I don't want to eat no jackass.
1: No, you dumb klutz. It's not made from jackass. It's just called Jackass Jerky. They got all kinds made from beef, elk, venison, chicken, and heaping bunch of other kinds.
0: Where is this place, Clayton?
1: Jackass Joe's is just off of I-70 and Highway 191 in Utah, at the Arches National Park and Moab Exit, Exit 182.
0: Well, shoot, we ain't got far to ride on these horses then. Are you sure there's no jackass meat in Jackass Joe's jerky?
1: I'm sure, Slim. Giddy up.
2: Highway 191, one of the most beautiful stretches of road in the Southwest. It winds through red rock canyons, desert skies, and the gateway to places we all love. Arches, canyonlands, home. But over the past 10 years, this highway has also taken something from us. Mothers, fathers, sons, daughters, friends, neighbors. Lives changed forever in a moment that could never be taken back. Highway 191 has no shoulders in many places. Sharp curves, steep hills, heavy truck traffic, and during the summer months, thousands of visitors unfamiliar with the road, all sharing the same narrow ribbon of pavement. Today, KCYN pauses to remember those who never made it home, to honor the families who carry that loss every day, and to remind every one of us behind the wheel, slow down, pay attention, give each other space. Arrive alive, because no view, no schedule, no destination is worth a life. From all of us at KCYN, 97.1 FM, this tribute is for those we've lost and for those still traveling. Highway 191 today.

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1: In Moab and Grand County, schools are entering the final full week before graduation for the class of 2026. Grand County High School seniors are preparing for several milestone events, including Lagoon Day on Thursday and Senior Checkout Day Friday. Meanwhile, younger students at Helen M. Knight Elementary are also in the spotlight this week, with the annual 5th Grade Science Day happening Tuesday and the 6th Grade World's Fair scheduled for Friday morning. Near Green River, Anson Resources and South Korea's POSCO Holdings have approved a major new lithium extraction demonstration plant tied to the Green River Lithium Project. The facility will process Paradox Basin brines and represents another major expansion in Utah's growing critical minerals industry. The community calendar also stays active this week. The Moab Arts and Recreation Center is hosting a free Women and Non-Binary Self-Defense Workshop on Sunday, May 24th, while live music continues at the Blue Pig. Further south in Emery County, ranchers are beginning implementation of federal drought relief programs after emergency disaster credit was approved for multiple Utah counties. At the same time, debate continues over Emery County's controversial decision to halt new commercial solar grid projects. And in San Juan County, the Aztec Museum has launched a new historical exhibit celebrating the region's sheep and livestock heritage, while mining activity near La Salle and Monticello continues to expand following the first industrial blast at the Mariana Copper One project.
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3: Your Canyon Country Computer Satellite Weather. For the rest of the morning, it'll be mostly clear with a low around 39 and a north-northeast wind 5 to 10 miles an hour. As we head into the day, it's going to be sunny with a high near 69 and a north wind around 5 miles an hour. And for Tuesday night, it'll be mostly clear with a low around 44 and a northwest wind around 5 miles an hour. I'm Troy Alcorn.
4: Hey there, this is Bubba Bartosh. I want to let you know that I host the Canyon Country Evening Drive Monday through Friday here on KCYN from 3 to 6 p.m. Tune in and have some fun with me. Hey, you might even lose some weight.
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0: From the Red Rocks to the Canyons, this is the Moab Outdoor Report. Looking out the window in Moab, it'll be a wet start to the week, then clean and sunny. What you need to know before you head out. The National Weather Service calls for showers Monday morning, then sunshine building Tuesday through Friday, with highs climbing from 61 Monday to 84 by Friday. Arches is open, but spring traffic is heavy. The Park Service says entrance waits can top 60 minutes, and parking areas may temporarily fill or restrict access. No timed entry reservation is required in 2026, but Fiery Furnace and Devil's Garden campgrounds still require reservations. The BLM has Grand Staff Campground closed through October 31st, for River Road Pathway construction, though Grand Staff Canyon Trailhead and Porcupine Rim Parking remain open. The Colorado River near Cisco is running about 7,280 CFS. The Green River at Green River is near 5,000 CFS. Lake Powell is around 3,527 feet and rising slightly. The hike of the week, Park Avenue in Arches National Park. It's 2 miles one way, about 320 feet of climb. It's an easy to medium hike. After Monday's rain, expect damp sandstone early, then good walking as the week dries out. Go early, carry water, and don't park off pavement. The bike trail of the week, North 40 at Moab Rand Trails, north of town off Highway 191. It's a blue-rated single-track loop, great for intermediate riders. Moab riding is generally strong, but clay trails should be avoided when wet, because ruts can last for days. For off-roading, Gemini Bridges off Highway 313. 14 miles, rated a 2 on the Moab scale, stock SUV, friendly in dry conditions. After rain, watch for slick clay and soft shoulders. Air down, stay on route, and give bikes and hikers plenty of room. Tread lightly out there. See you on the trail.
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This is a special news alert. Aliens have been sighted at Jackass Joe's in Crescent Junction, Utah. Several green lizard-looking aliens have been seen extracting Jackass Joe's jerky and loading the delicious jerky into some sort of oval-shaped spacecraft. They are gathering a huge assortment of jerky. We have interrupted this program to suggest, in order to obtain Jackass Joe's jerky, proceed to the junction of Highway 191 and I-70 in Crescent Junction ASAP. Before they get it all,

This is a safety reminder from KCYN 97.1 FM in Moab. Highway 191 runs through one of the most beautiful landscapes in the world. Towering red rock cliffs, wide desert skies, and views that make people want to slow down and take it all in. And that's exactly the problem. Every year, accidents happen on Highway 191 because drivers are looking at the scenery instead of the road ahead. This highway has long stretches with no shoulders, heavy traffic, and very little room for mistakes. In recent years, members of our community have lost their lives here. So if you're visiting Moab, we're glad you came. Take pictures, enjoy the views, but please do it safely. Keep your eyes on the road, give yourself extra time, and only pass when it's absolutely safe to do so. Because the most important view of all is the road in front of you. 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
2: In Moab and Grand County, schools are entering the final full week before graduation for the class of 2026. Grand County High School seniors are preparing for several milestone events, including Lagoon Day on Thursday and Senior Checkout Day Friday. Meanwhile, younger students at Helen M. Knight Elementary are also in the spotlight this week, with the annual 5th grade Science Day happening Tuesday and the 6th grade World's Fair scheduled for Friday morning. Near Green River, Anson Resources and South Korea's POSCO Holdings have approved a major new lithium extraction demonstration plant tied to the Green River Lithium Project. The facility will process Paradox Basin brines and represents another major expansion in Utah's growing critical minerals industry. The community calendar also stays active this week. The Moab Arts and Recreation Center is hosting a free women and non-binary self-defense workshop on Sunday, May 24th, while live music continues at the Blue Pig. Further south in Emery County, ranchers are beginning implementation of federal drought relief programs after emergency disaster credit was approved for multiple Utah counties. At the same time, debate continues over Emery County's controversial decision to halt new commercial solar grid projects. And in San Juan County, the Aztec Museum has launched a new historical exhibit celebrating the region's sheep and livestock heritage, while mining activity near La Salle and Monticello continues to expand following the first industrial blast at the Mariana Copper One project.
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4: Your Canyon Country Computer Satellite Weather. For the rest of the morning, it'll be mostly clear with a low around 39 and a north-northeast wind 5 to 10 miles an hour. As we head into the day, it's going to be sunny with a high near 69 and a north wind around 5 miles an hour. And for Tuesday night, it'll be mostly clear with a low around 44 and a northwest wind around 5 miles an hour. I'm Troy Alcorn.
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1: From the Red Rocks to the canyons, this is the Moab Outdoor Report. Looking out the window in Moab, it'll be a wet start to the week, then clean and sunny. What you need to know before you head out. The National Weather Service calls for showers Monday morning. Then sunshine building Tuesday through Friday, with highs climbing from 61 Monday to 84 by Friday. Arches is open, but spring traffic is heavy. The Park Service says entrance waits can top 60 minutes, and parking areas may temporarily fill or restrict access. No timed entry reservation is required in 2026, but Fiery Furnace and Devil's Garden campgrounds still require reservations. The BLM has Grand Staff Campground closed through October 31st for River Road Pathway construction. The Grand Staff Canyon Trailhead and Porcupine Rim Parking remain open. The Colorado River near Cisco is running about 7,280 CFS. The Green River at Green River is near 5,000 CFS. Lake Powell is around 3,527 feet and rising slightly. The hike of the week, Park Avenue in Arches National Park. It's 2 miles one way, about 320 feet of climb. It's an easy to medium hike. After Monday's rain, expect damp sandstone early, then good walking as the week dries out. Go early, carry water, and don't park off pavement. The bike trail of the week, North 40 at Moab Brand Trails, north of town off Highway 191. It's a blue-rated single-track loop, great for intermediate riders. Moab riding is generally strong, but clay trails should be avoided when wet, because ruts can last for days. For off-roading, Gemini Bridges off Highway 313. 14 miles, rated a 2 on the Moab scale, stock SUV friendly in dry conditions. After rain, watch for slick clay and soft shoulders. Air down, stay on route, and give bikes and hikers plenty of room. Tread lightly out there. See you on the trail.
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0: 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More information and sign-up sheets are available from Grand County High School. I would also like to take this time to thank our partners for the graduation party. 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
2: 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People come from all over the world to see the beauty of southeastern Utah, and one of the most breathtaking drives anywhere is right here, Highway 191 through Moab. But this road demands your attention. There are long stretches with no shoulders, tight lanes, and heavy traffic from locals, visitors, trucks, and recreation vehicles. Every year, serious accidents happen here, and sadly, members of our community have lost their lives. Many of those crashes have something in common. Drivers looking at the scenery instead of the road. Drivers trying to pass because they're in a hurry. Drivers forgetting that the vehicle ahead may slow down suddenly. If you're visiting Moab, we're glad you're here. We hope you enjoy the incredible beauty of our area. But please remember, this road is not a racetrack. Slow down, stay alert. And if you're behind someone going a little slower, take a deep breath and be patient. Because arriving a minute later is always better than not arriving at all. 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
1: And we want to give a grand congratulations to the Grand County High School Class of 2026, including, but not limited to, Peyton Adams, Amalia Alvarez-Lopez, Violet Begay, Emmett Black, low-key a 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bud, Davian Crow, Grady Dawson, Evelyn Delgado, Alex Dominguez, Jersey Dowd, Talon Downard, your 2026 salutatorian, Hannah Fisher, Chloe Franzen, your 2026 valedictorian, Emma Fraser, Owen Garfield, 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Edgar Izquierdo Peralta, Ari Jacobs, Maya Jacobs, another set of twins in the class, 2026, the year of duplicates, what can I say? Charles Johnson, Elliot Johnson Trim, your 2026 student body president, Hunter Jones, Nash Jones, Josh Kelly, Mia Kimmerly, Kinsey Larson, Brooklyn Lawley, Angelise Lemus Lemus, she's really smart, guys. Hope she got a 5 on her AP Calc test, too. Alexa Maldonado, Dakota Mannheimer, Maximo Manuel Martinez, and handing it now over to Braxton Martinez.
2: 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Simons, Isabella Skidmore, Ellis Sliding, Daniel Smith, you better not be late to graduation, Daniel, Tyler Stott, Izzy Taylor, Kaylee Thurman, Alana Torres, Sherlandra Shinigini, Stephen Tyler Julius Twitchell, Pearson Fox, hope you got a 5 on your AP Calc test, bud. Canton Van Arstal, also a G. Alyssa Van Winkle, Michael Vigil, Juliana Vizquera Marquez, Kaylin Warham, Van Westbrook, Jade Whipple, Colton Williams, Zoe Wilson, Jack Wolf, Landon Young, Diego Zapira Morales. This is your 2026 graduating class. Congratulations, guys. We're done.
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2: In Moab and Grand County, schools are entering the final full week before graduation for the class of 2026. Grand County High School seniors are preparing for several milestone events, including Lagoon Day on Thursday and Senior Checkout Day Friday. Meanwhile, younger students at Helen M. Knight Elementary are also in the spotlight this week, with the annual 5th grade Science Day happening Tuesday and the 6th grade World's Fair scheduled for Friday morning. Near Green River, Anson Resources and South Korea's POSCO Holdings have approved a major new lithium extraction demonstration plant tied to the Green River Lithium Project. The facility will process Paradox Basin brines and represents another major expansion in Utah's growing critical minerals industry. The community calendar also stays active this week. The Moab Arts and Recreation Center is hosting a free women and non-binary self-defense workshop on Sunday, May 24th, while live music continues at the Blue Pig. Further south in Emery County, ranchers are beginning implementation of federal drought relief programs after emergency disaster credit was approved for multiple Utah counties. At the same time, debate continues over Emery County's controversial decision to halt new commercial solar grid projects. And in San Juan County, the Aztec Museum has launched a new historical exhibit celebrating the region's sheep and livestock heritage, while mining activity near La Salle and Monticello continues to expand following the first industrial blast at the Mariana Copper One project.
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4: Canyon Country Computer Satellite Weather. This morning we'll have cloud showers and maybe a thunderstorm, then we'll see sunny skies in the afternoon, the high 62. It's going to be mainly clear tonight, low 38. Tuesday, sunny, high 70. Mainly clear Tuesday night, low 42. Wednesday, sunny, high 76. The warming trend continues Thursday, sunny, high 80. Friday, sunny, getting up to 84. I'm meteorologist Jim Rinaldi.
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1: From the Red Rocks to the canyons, this is the Moab Outdoor Report. Looking out the window in Moab, it'll be a wet start to the week, then clean and sunny. What you need to know before you head out. The National Weather Service calls for showers Monday morning, then sunshine building Tuesday through Friday, with highs climbing from 61 Monday to 84 by Friday. Arches is open, but spring traffic is heavy. The Park Service says entrance waits can top 60 minutes, and parking areas may temporarily fill or restrict access. No timed entry reservation is required in 2026, but Fiery Furnace and Devil's Garden Campground still require reservations. The BLM has Grand Staff Campground closed through October 31st, for River Road pathway construction, though Grand Staff Canyon Trailhead and Porcupine Rim parking remain open. The Colorado River near Cisco is running about 7,280 CFS. The Green River at Green River is near 5,000 CFS. Lake Powell is around 3,527 feet and rising slightly. The hike of the week, Park Avenue in Arches National Park. It's 2 miles one way, about 320 feet of climb. It's an easy to medium hike. After Monday's rain, expect damp sandstone early, then good walking as the week dries out. Go early, carry water, and don't park off pavement. The bike trail of the week, North 40 at Moab Brand Trails, north of town off Highway 191. It's a blue-rated single-track loop, great for intermediate riders. Moab riding is generally strong, but clay trails should be avoided when wet, because ruts can last for days. For off-roading, Gemini Bridges off Highway 313. 14 miles, rated a 2 on the Moab scale, stock SUV, friendly in dry conditions. After rain, watch for slick clay and soft shoulders. Air down, stay on route, and give bikes and hikers plenty of room. Tread lightly out there. See you on the trail.
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1: Hey, Carson, what's up? Good morning.
2: Good morning. I got off the phone last night with a friend of mine who's getting ready to graduate college, and he is freaking out because he doesn't have a job yet. And we just got an email like a week or two ago from JW, who was asking us for advice. And, you know, it's hard to say that because I understand, even though they know we've been in their shoes, we've graduated high school, college, whatever, like you're getting ready to go out and make your way as an adult. But trying to tell them, like, I promise it's all going to be okay, and you don't have to have it figured out by some, whatever the date is.
1: Yeah.
2: Right? And I told him, you know, the one graduating college, I was like, dude, I got out of college, and, like, I went home. I didn't, like, everybody was like, I got a job. I'm like, I didn't. I went like, oh, cool, my room's still here. Great, I have a bed.
3: I didn't go to college, but after high school, I didn't know what I wanted to do.
2: Yeah.
3: I was already working in radio. I started at 14, so I found a radio job in Guam, and I went there for a couple years to sort it out. Do I want to keep doing radio, or do I want to go in the military, or what I was going to do, and the whole thing? There's, I think the number is 6 career changes, not job changes, career changes. And the average person by the time they hit 35 years old.
2: Wow.
3: So don't sweat it. Whatever point you are in your life, wherever you find yourself, it may not be where you're going to be in 5 years.
1: And not even
3: probably is it going to be where you are in 15, for sure.
1: I'll take it even the other way. If you are older and maybe you are you get laid off, you're out of a job, or it's not a job you like, you hate it. You still have time to go do that other dream job that you want.
3: Yeah.
1: And listen, it may not pay whatever. At least try it.
2: Yeah.
1: Give it a shot, man. You get one chance. Do not miss this. I'm good. Spaghetti. Ah.
0: We'll be right back with more of the Big D and Bubba Before the Show.
1: Hey, what's up? 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
3: 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Highway 191 is one of the most beautiful drives in America. Towering red rock cliffs, wide open skies, and views that stop people in their tracks. But for the people who live here, Highway 191 isn't just a scenic highway. It's our way to work, our way home, and the road our families travel every day. Over the past few years, members of our community have lost their lives on this road. Some were neighbors, some were friends, some were people just passing through. Many accidents happen because drivers are distracted by the incredible scenery around Moab. Others happen when someone gets impatient and tries to pass on a narrow stretch of highway. Remember, Highway 191 has long stretches with no shoulders. There isn't much room for mistakes, so if you're traveling through our area, we ask one simple thing. Please slow down. Take in the beauty safely. Keep your eyes on the road, and only pass when it's truly safe and necessary. A few seconds of patience could save a life. 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
4: Tinkerbell, that's correct. Mm-hmm. Big D, in the nursery rhyme, Jack and Jill... What did Jack and Jill go up the hill to fetch?
5: Water, pail of water.
4: Yes. All right.
5: Take that, Holly.
4: Holly, what is the name of the toy cowboy in Toy Story?
5: Oh, come on.
6: Woody.
4: Nice. Big D, what's the color of an emerald?
5: Green?
4: Yes.
5: Yes. Yes.
4: I love the question. All right. Holly, what's the name of a place that you go to see lots of animals?
5: Are you serious?
4: Yeah.
6: A zoo.
4: Nice. Big D, what fruit traditionally do children give to teachers?
5: Bananas.
4: Not a banana.
5: An apple.
4: An apple.
5: Oh, an apple.
4: All right. Holly, looks like you win.
5: Oh, Holly.
6: Yay.
5: Woohoo!
6: My brother also wanted to say hi.
5: Okay.
6: Jackson, say hi to Big D.
4: Hey. Hey. Nice to meet both of you.
6: My name.
4: Can't hear you.
6: Jackson.
4: Oh, I think your phone is starting to cut out. I bet you guys are going through a bad area.
6: His name is Jackson, he said.
4: Oh, nice to meet you, Jackson.
5: All right, Jackson. Stay cool, brother.
4: Holly, thanks for being awesome and beating Big D today.
6: You're welcome.
4: All right. And, Mom, y'all have a good one.
6: Thank you.
4: Bye, everybody.
5: See you guys.
6: Bye.

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1: Boy, you think talking about giving graduates a like money and that kind of stuff. I think it hit a nerve, I think.
2: Oh, yeah, I know it did, because believe me, I caught it. My DMs blew up. I had people reaching out. Friends were texting me. I'm like, what? Yeah, so what if I'm not going to give your kid a check for graduating? I mean, come on. They graduated. You did your job. I mean, I understand it. If that is your actual job that you get paid for, then you get paid. But school is, that's the job you do to get to your job.
3: Good morning. I just wanted to make a comment about your graduation money, party, et cetera.
2: Oh, here we go again.
3: Yeah. But no, I can't say either way. I don't have any children, but I would be curious to know if you personally received money when you graduated.
1: Are you kidding me?
2: I did not.
1: What?
2: I did not. You know why?
1: No.
2: Because it was back in the day, and back in the day, they went, cool. We didn't have grad parties.
1: No.
2: We didn't really, you know what our party was? Graduation.
3: Yeah,
2: I mean,
3: no,
2: literally.
3: I'm the oldest of 11, and we didn't have the luxury of doing any of that. We had a little family gathering, but there was no money exchanged.
2: It's a grift. I'm telling you, this whole thing is just a scam. It is just a way for people to get stuff. You might as well just open up a GoFundMe for breathing.
1: Yeah. It's kind of like the tip culture, you know, where you have to tip everyone for everything.
2: Yeah, I understand servers and things like that.
1: Yeah,
2: I get that. But
1: yes.
2: Not everybody all the time for everything. And the worst is when they flip that little screen around. And it's like somebody who's, you know,
4: now we've gone off topic.
1: I know. That, it irks me so much because they go, oh, and here's just a little question for you. I'm like, this isn't a little question. This is you wanted me to give you money because you made a coffee for me. What?
5: You're grumpy, guys.
3: I get it.
5: Grumpy, guys.
1: See you, girl.
2: Thank you.
1: Later.
2: Bye-bye.
1: Bye.
2: By the way, I do tip my baristas. You know, you make me a coffee,
1: too.
2: You're going to get a tip.
6: Getting it off their chest.
2: And I always put it, I always pick the middle one. Because
1: you
2: go too high, and then you're showing off. You go too low, and
4: Shut
2: then they judge you.
1: No way.

0: Show.
1: Hey, what's up? Good morning.
2: Hey. So I heard you guys talking about graduation gifts and everything.
3: Mm-hmm.
2: And how you guys don't agree with them because we did what we were supposed to.
1: Yeah, that's right. That is right.
2: When I graduated in 2025, I got $416, and I was perfectly okay with that.
3: Of course you were. You were the recipient of almost $500.
1: Yeah, I'd be okay with that, too.
2: Well, I mean, if you got that money, would you be okay with it?
1: Yeah, that's what I just said.
3: Yeah.
2: Exactly.
3: But why do you deserve that?
1: But we're not giving. Listen, you graduated. We got it. We didn't give you $20 or so. That's fine. But like almost $500 because you just.
3: You did your thing.
1: Okay.
3: You actually survived high school. Maybe that's how we look at it.
1: Yeah, I guess.
3: Now, schools are crazy now. I mean, you know.
2: But how many times could we have dropped out every day? And how many times did we complain about going to school?
1: Yeah.
2: But for us to make it.
4: How many times did your parents have to get up and go to a job they didn't want to put food on your table and clothes on your back?
3: How many times?
4: And to pay for those extracurricular activities.
5: Hey,
4: why weren't you giving them $500?
3: That's what I was going to say. Why have you not paid your parents back for changing your diapers?
5: You should run away right now.
2: I pay my dad back. I buy my dad breakfast every morning.
3: No, that's not bad.
1: Okay,
4: that's
1: right.
4: Cute.
1: You could have lied. I don't know.
4: Yay.
1: Well, all right. Well, listen. Yeah, we've stated our points. We'll stay on this side, you stay on that side.
2: All right.
1: We'll see you later.
2: All right.

0: Joe Show.
1: Bob, I'm going to tell Carson one of the guy secrets. Carson, do you know?
2: Which one?
1: Well, so you don't see it much anymore, but there was a time if you went to a fancy-ish restaurant, you would go to the bathroom, and there would be a guy who is just staying in the bathroom.
3: Oh, the attendant.
1: Yeah. He's an attendant.
2: I haven't seen one of those in a long time.
1: And he'll have, like, he'll keep the towels. So when you wash your hands, sometimes they'll turn the water on for you. And then you wash your hand, and they'll put soap in your hand, and you wash, and then they'll hand you the towel. Sometimes they'll give you, they'll have like an assortment of colognes. They'll have breath freshener stuff, like sprays or mints or gum or whatever. Combs, you know, you can get the whole thing. And it's so awkward.
2: See, I loved it. I always thought it was cool.
1: God, it was so. So
3: you had to tip them?
1: You have to.
2: I felt like $1 million. Like those, in those places, I don't, like I said, I haven't seen that
1: it's been forever. Yeah, it's been a while.
3: Did they get rid of them because nobody carries cash anymore?
1: Probably.
3: Because Girls' Secret, we used to have those female attendants too.
1: You did?
3: When I would go to the bar or the club, you would have that woman that might have, we went to some of the girl stuff. Like there would be makeup. So there might be lipstick. There could be powder. There could be wipes. And that way it would help you maybe take off that makeup that smudged because you've been crying over that guy that's dancing with her now. But you had to have the cash to.
4: Please remind your student of the all-night graduation party to be held immediately after graduation, May 28, 2026. 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
1: What's going on, Bubba?
2: Okay, we have a guy here that is here for a meeting to deal. It's an advertiser, and so you want to be nice and all that kind of stuff. But he refuses to take his sunglasses off. Like, I was in there talking with him, and we keep it dark in here. And he's got his sunglasses on inside.
1: Could be tore up from the floor up.
2: I mean, is it acceptable to do that, or should
3: just call
2: I
3: him chief?
2: I wanted to. I was asking
1: if he's taking requests.
2: I was very tempted to, but like I'm looking out of the look. If you look over my shoulder into the other room, he's still wearing his sunglasses right now.
3: Can he hear us?
2: No, I have the volume off in there.
3: I mean, everybody be cool.
2: Can you do that?
3: Don't look at the sunglasses guy.
2: Can you do this indoors? I mean, this is a cautionary thing for everybody everywhere. I don't think it's okay to wear sunglasses indoors unless you've just had some kind of cataracts
4: work or something like that. You can wear them indoors, but you can't wear them indoors here because it's already so dark you won't be able to see anything.
2: No. It's very pretentious looking. It is.
3: But you said he's got money, right?
2: Yeah.
3: Yeah, there you go. I'll allow it.
4: They're going to spend it on us, right?
2: Maybe. I guess we don't talk about him.
5: I got my toes in the water, toes in the sand. Not a worry in a world of cold beer in my hand. Life is good today.

0: Now, more of the Big D and Bubba before the show.
1: Is there a children's TV show song that you can sing from memory anytime you want?
2: No.
1: No.
3: Sesame Street.
1: Yes. Can you tell me how to get?
2: How to get to Sesame Street. Yeah, I guess, but I don't know all of the words to it.
4: Sunny day, sweeping the clouds away.
5: Rescue Rangers.
2: I'm going to leave this all to you guys because I know like melodies. I don't know
5: like
2: the words.
5: Like how young do you mean? Like just any dude count?
1: It doesn't have to be
5: Salute
1: something.
5: Salute Your Shorts.
6: You guys can't sing SpongeBob?
5: No.
2: I know the word. I know the song.
5: He lives in a pineapple
2: ready,
5: under
2: kids?
5: The sea.
2: Lives in a pineapple under the sea.
5: That's literally all I know.
6: Absorbent and porous.
1: That's what he says.
6: I messed it up.
5: Oh, that's adorable.
1: This is the one I always think of.
2: Here's the mail.
7: It never fails. It makes me want to wag my tail. When it comes, I want to wail.
2: Time.
1: From Blue's Clues.
2: Yeah, I love Blue's Clues. Blue's Clues was great. Oh. I like the Bluey theme too. Bluey!
1: How about I'm the map, I'm the map, the map, I'm the map. I mean, there's a bunch.
8: If there's a place you gotta go, I'm the one you need to know.
2: Talking
8: I'm the
2: apps.
8: Map.
5: I didn't know you guys ripped off a song.
2: Didn't know that? Yeah, Talking Apps, our Talking App jingle.
5: No, I had no idea.
8: I'm the map.
5: What is this from?
8: I'm the map.
2: Dora the Explorer.
5: I don't have children.
2: What?
1: You are a child.
5: I mean, facts, though.
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4: In Moab and Grand County, schools are entering the final full week before graduation for the class of 2026. Grand County High School seniors are preparing for several milestone events, including Lagoon Day on Thursday and Senior Checkout Day Friday. Meanwhile, younger students at Helen M. Knight Elementary are also in the spotlight this week, with the annual 5th grade Science Day happening Tuesday and the 6th grade World's Fair scheduled for Friday morning. Near Green River, Anson Resources and South Korea's POSCO Holdings have approved a major new lithium extraction demonstration plant tied to the Green River Lithium Project. The facility will process Paradox Basin brines and represents another major expansion in Utah's growing critical minerals industry. The community calendar also stays active this week. The Moab Arts and Recreation Center is hosting a free women and non-binary self-defense workshop on Sunday, May 24th, while live music continues at the Blue Pig. Further south in Emery County, ranchers are beginning implementation of federal drought relief programs after emergency disaster credit was approved for multiple Utah counties. At the same time, debate continues over Emery County's controversial decision to halt new commercial solar grid projects. And in San Juan County, the Aztec Museum has launched a new historical exhibit celebrating the region's sheep and livestock heritage, while mining activity near La Salle and Monticello continues to expand following the first industrial blast at the Mariana Copper One project.
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6: Canyon Country Computer Satellite Weather. This morning we'll have cloud showers and maybe a thunderstorm, then we'll see sunny skies in the afternoon, the high 62. It's going to be mainly clear tonight, low 38. Tuesday, sunny, high 70, mainly clear Tuesday night, low 42. Wednesday, sunny, high 76. The warming trend continues Thursday, sunny, high 80. Friday, sunny, getting up to 84. I'm meteorologist Jim Rinaldi.
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3: From the Red Rocks to the Canyons, this is the Moab Outdoor Report. Looking out the window in Moab, it'll be a wet start to the week, then clean and sunny. What you need to know before you head out, the National Weather Service calls for showers Monday morning, then sunshine building Tuesday through Friday, with highs climbing from 61 Monday to 84 by Friday. Arches is open, but spring traffic is heavy. The Park Service says entrance waits can top 60 minutes. And parking areas may temporarily fill or restrict access. No timed entry reservation is required in 2026, but Fiery Furnace and Devil's Garden Campground still require reservations. The BLM has Grand Staff Campground closed through October 31st for River Road pathway construction, though Grand Staff Canyon Trailhead and Porcupine Rim Parking remain open. The Colorado River near Cisco is running about 7,280 CFS. The Green River at Green River is near 5,000 CFS. Lake Powell is around 3,527 feet and rising slightly. The hike of the week, Park Avenue in Arches National Park. It's 2 miles one way, about 320 feet of climb. It's an easy to medium hike. After Monday's rain, expect damp sandstone early, then good walking as the week dries out. Go early, carry water, and don't park off pavement. The bike trail of the week, North 40 at Moab Ranch Trails, north of town off Highway 191. It's a blue-rated single-track loop, great for intermediate riders. Moab riding is generally strong, but clay trails should be avoided when wet, because ruts can last for days. For off-roading, Gemini Bridges off Highway 313. 14 miles, rated a 2 on the Moab scale, stock SUV, friendly in dry conditions. After rain, watch for slick clay and soft shoulders. Air down, stay on route, and give bikes and hikers plenty of room. Tread lightly out there. See you on the trail.
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0: God said, let there be light, and there was light. And God bless all of you on the good earth.
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4: 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Good morning. It's Big D and Bubba on the radio. La la la la la. Hi.
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0: money on Stapleton.
1: How so?
0: It was when he sang the anthem at like Super Bowl or whatever.
1: Oh, yeah. Oh, you bet, like, how long or over under it would be?
0: I was like, oh no, Stapleton likes to go on runs.
1: Did you see the guy? So the guy, so it's kind of, it may have been this last year. There was a guy who would go, he lived next to the stadium, and when they did rehearsals, he timed it. And he knew pretty much exactly, and he won.
0: That's cheating.
1: That's pretty smart, right?
0: Yeah. Wow.
2: All right, well, let's get today going.
3: 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This is a Big D and Bubba show.
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1: Stretches of road in the southwest. It winds through red rock canyons, desert skies, and the gateway to places we all love. Arches, canyonlands, home. But over the past 10 years, this highway has also taken something from us. Mothers, fathers, sons, daughters, friends, neighbors. Lives changed forever in a moment that could never be taken back. Highway 191 has no shoulders in many places. Sharp curves, steep hills, heavy truck traffic. And during the summer months, thousands of visitors unfamiliar with the road, all sharing the same narrow ribbon of pavement. 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Highway 191 today.

0: Ivan says, whoever has my voodoo doll, could you please take a little stuffing out of the stomach area, please? Thank you.
1: Faith says, it's crazy that after all these years, that bees are the only insects we've taught how to spell.
0: It truly is. Clayton says, why were Billy Joel's fries still frozen? He said he didn't start the fryer.
1: He didn't start the fryer. And Dana tweets, nobody sees the 5 a.m. runs. Nobody sees me choosing salad over fries. Nobody sees me doing yoga in a peaceful sunlit room because I don't do any of these things.
0: All right. Got a good tweet. Tag us. We'll see it at Big D and Bubba.

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1: Hey, good morning. Welcome to the show. Who's this?
2: My name is Austin.
0: Austin, I hear you're a dad, a new dad.
2: I am, and I am 6 months sober this month.
0: Wow.
1: Wow. Good for you. Was it kind of one of those things like, hey, man, I got it straightened up. I got a kid coming in.
2: Exactly. I got two kids, actually, one and a three-year-old.
0: Oh, wow.
1: Good for you, man. That's awesome. What kind of work do you do?
2: I deliver furniture.
0: Oh, cool.
1: Dude. That's hard work.
0: That
1: is hard work. Do you use those straps? Have you seen those, man, where they go across your shoulders and they go underneath and it's like you're cradling it? That's how they moved a desk.
2: Yeah, we actually got something that goes on our forearms.
1: Yeah.
2: It works a lot better.
1: Dude, get
2: it
1: those.
2: It works a lot better than the ones over your shoulder.
1: They're so good.
0: You want me to get those?
1: It's
0: You think I'm going to be lifting something?
1: No.
0: Man,
1: no.
0: I have thrown out my back sneezing. I don't need to do... Yeah, I mean, look... I'm going to say this. Anybody who has ever moved furniture, like from one home to another, anything like that, or from the store to a home, that is something that you've either got it or you don't. Because, like, dude, we were trying to move a sofa one time and it kept opening up. It was one of those ones with the extensions that would pop open. Man.
2: You got to tilt it back. You got to tilt it back. So yeah, Bubba. It's like gravity works against that.
1: Work with it, not against it.
0: Oh.
1: Bubba's so stupid. I know, right?
0: Oh, we put tape all around it. I'm like, this thing is not going to open if you tape it closed.
1: What an amateur, am I right?
0: Dude.
2: I take full recliners and put them on my head and pack them in people's houses.
1: Dang.
0: What?
1: Dude, I bet you've seen some weird stuff going into people's houses.
2: Some people's houses are like the other day I went into this lady's house. She had like $3,000 cat. And I accidentally left the door open, and she would not let me leave until I found that $3,000 cat.
0: I wouldn't either. You have a cat made of diamonds.
1: This is the best. All right, man. Listen, be careful. Proud of you for getting sober in the new kid, man. That's awesome. Proud of you.
2: I appreciate it, man. Thank you.
1: Be good. See you.

0: Cody Johnson and the Painter with Big D and Bubba. 1-800-667-8686.
1: Hey, this part of the show is brought to you by NHTSA. You know, when you're in your car and your phone lights up, maybe get a notification or whatever, and you turn, you look. As soon as you look at that phone, man, and not the road, you're driving distracted.
2: What is it like? It takes 1 second to go a couple hundred yards or something crazy like that? It's nuts. That split second can change everything. Reaction time, safety, yours, someone else's. So if you get pulled over, that ticket's a reminder of your mistake. Put the phone away or pay. And again, this part of the show is brought to you by NHTSA.
3: 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How are y'all?
1: Wonderful.
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3: 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So we just bought a new truck. 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
1: Oh, that's the best. 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
2: Wow. That is like the best compliment ever.
1: I used to do that at Walmart. I used to go up and put our station on every radio.
2: What do you mean used to? I still do that.
1: Do they sell? They don't sell those.
2: They have the car stereo section.
1: Oh, yeah. Okay. Yeah. I was talking about the old boombox.
2: Well, no, they do still have that. You go to the electronics section and you can turn all the boomboxes to
1: have boom boxes
2: too.
1: Are selling
2: well, not
1: right
2: boom
1: now.
2: Boxes, but they have little like radios. It's like integrated radio, Bluetooth, whatever things. And then they have the record players. And they got all that stuff there, man.
1: Is that boom box? It's Bluetooth. Whatever was that you were talking about?
2: Oh yeah,
1: boom box Bluetooth.
2: Yeah, it was like it looked like the 80s boom box with an actual cassette player on it.
1: Best Buy has them for
2: $140. Oh wow.
1: Oh, it's old school. Awesome.
2: Yeah, man, it looks great. Mm. Anyway, yeah, so you can turn. That's we're going to. You know, ask a favor of you right now, our 17 listeners.
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1: It's graduation time, at graduation season. Everybody's posting their pictures of their kids up all over the place. And man, it's really weird when you see friends from high school or family posting pictures, people that you haven't seen in a while. And then you realize that they actually really have physically turned into their parents.
2: Oh, yeah. Like you see their kid and you think it's them.
1: Yes.
2: I know. Yes. I've done that before.
1: Yeah. I'm like,
2: he looks really great. Oh, no, it's not even him. That's his kid.
1: It's the weirdest thing ever. Like, I'm like, this is, I see there's a certain cousin that I thought it was my aunt. And I'm like, oh, I didn't know.
2: Oh, yeah.
1: When did that happen?
2: Well, it does. Sneaks up on people. See, you're adopted, so you'll never have that issue. You'll never go. They'll go, oh, wow, you look like your dad, because you don't look like Jess.
1: My dad's Mexican. Yeah. I won't look like him ever, no matter how hard I try.
2: No.
1: No,
2: I know. That's right. So
1: it's so crazy, man. No. It is so crazy. Graduation season full of surprises.
2: Oh.
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1: Oh, it's Kayla. I listen to you guys coming into school.
0: So, nice.
1: Yeah.
2: Well, good. What's going on with you today?
1: School at 9 and our class at 9 and class at 11 and then work at 2. And I don't get done until 10:30. So.
0: Oh, wow. What kind of work do you do?
1: I'm a service clerk.
0: Service clerk. Okay.
1: Yeah.
2: What are you studying at school?
1: Medical assistant.
2: What do they do?
0: They do all the work while the doctors get paid.
1: They pretty much get you from the waiting room to the back of the room.
0: Oh, and you take my blood pressure.
1: Yes.
0: Yeah.
1: And your temperature and all that fun stuff.
0: Yeah, nice.
2: What do you need to go to school for that for?
1: Just so I can get my degree and then.
0: If you can't get paid if you don't have the degree, man.
1: Yeah, I know.
2: That sounds crazy. Like seriously, it would take you 30 seconds to go, here's how you take someone's temperature with this device. Okay,
0: yeah, but
2: here's how you do blood pressure. Okay, cool. What else? Well, that's all we do.
1: I'm cool for that, and then you know how people book appointments. I'm in one of those classes right now.
2: I'm going back to why are you having to go to class to learn how to book appointments?
0: Oh, you're thinking that's more of a real world training type
2: situation.
0: I'm
2: thinking that's kind of a
0: it's a scholastic scam.
2: Yes,
1: yeah.
2: I'm pretty sure.
1: I don't know where else to go besides medical assistance. So I guess what I'm
2: going to
1: do.
2: Well, I'm thinking about going back to school myself to learn how to make coffee. And so,
0: if you want to be a certified barista, then you have to do it the right way. You have to go to school.
2: We'll see.
0: We didn't realize how much work went into becoming a medical assistant.
1: Yeah, it's only 2 years. And also,
0: it's only 2 years.
2: 2 years. Wow.
1: Yeah. Kudos to you if you want to go back to school for barista.
0: We should go to school for broadcasting because Lord knows we're not doing it right.
1: You guys are doing good.
0: Well, thank you, but we don't have any kind of real training. We just learned on the job.
2: Yeah.
1: There you go. That's the way to be.
2: Yeah, that's kind of the point we're making. All right, well, listen, have a great day, and we love you. See you later. Bye-bye.
1: Bye.

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2: In Moab and Grand County, schools are entering the final full week before graduation for the class of 2026. Grand County High School seniors are preparing for several milestone events, including Lagoon Day on Thursday and Senior Checkout Day Friday. Meanwhile, younger students at Helen M. Knight Elementary are also in the spotlight this week, with the annual 5th Grade Science Day happening Tuesday and the 6th Grade World's Fair scheduled for Friday morning. Near Green River, Anson Resources and South Korea's POSCO Holdings have approved a major new lithium extraction demonstration plant tied to the Green River Lithium Project. The facility will process Paradox Basin brines and represents another major expansion in Utah's growing critical minerals industry. The community calendar also stays active this week. The Moab Arts and Recreation Center is hosting a free women and non-binary self-defense workshop on Sunday, May 24th, while live music continues at the Blue Pig. Further south in Emery County, ranchers are beginning implementation of federal drought relief programs after emergency disaster credit was approved for multiple Utah counties. At the same time, debate continues over Emery County's controversial decision to halt new commercial solar grid projects. And in San Juan County, the Aztec Museum has launched a new historical exhibit celebrating the region's sheep and livestock heritage, while mining activity near La Salle and Monticello continues to expand following the first industrial blast at the Mariana Copper One project.
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4: King and Country Computer Satellite Weather. This morning we'll have cloud showers and maybe a thunderstorm, then we'll see sunny skies in the afternoon, high 62. It's going to be mainly clear tonight, low 38. Tuesday, sunny, high 70. Mainly clear Tuesday night, low 42. Wednesday, sunny, high 76. The warming trend continues Thursday, sunny, high 80. Friday, sunny, getting up to 84. I'm meteorologist Jim Rinaldi.
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1: From the Red Rocks to the Canyons, this is the Moab Outdoor Report. Looking out the window in Moab, it'll be a wet start to the week, then clean and sunny. What you need to know before you head out, the National Weather Service calls for showers Monday morning, then sunshine building Tuesday through Friday, with highs climbing from 61 Monday to 84 by Friday. Arches is open, but spring traffic is heavy. The Park Service says entrance waits can top 60 minutes, and parking areas may temporarily fill or restrict access. No timed entry reservation is required in 2026, but Fiery Furnace and Devil's Garden Campground still require reservations. The BLM has Grand Staff Campground closed through October 31st for River Road pathway construction. The Grand Staff Canyon Trailhead and Porcupine Rim Parking remain open. The Colorado River near Cisco is running about 7,280 CFS. The Green River at Green River is near 5,000 CFS. Lake Powell is around 3,527 feet and rising slightly. The hike of the week, Park Avenue in Arches National Park. It's 2 miles one way, about 320 feet of climb. It's an easy to medium hike. After Monday's rain, expect damp sandstone early, then good walking as the week dries out. Go early, carry water, and don't park off pavement. The bike trail of the week, North 40 at Moab Brand Trails, north of town off Highway 191. It's a blue-rated single-track loop, great for intermediate riders. Moab riding is generally strong, but clay trails should be avoided when wet, because ruts can last for days. For off-roading, Gemini Bridges off Highway 313. 14 miles, rated a 2 on the Moab scale, stock SUV, friendly in dry conditions. After rain, watch for slick clay and soft shoulders. Air down, stay on route, and give bikes and hikers plenty of room. Tread lightly out there. See you on the trail.
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0: 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We're Big D and Bubba. And that is MacArthur, Tim McGraw, Eric Church, Morgan Wallen, and Hardy.
1: Hey, what's your name?
2: Megan.
1: Hey, Megan. What do you do for a living?
2: Go to school.
1: Oh, you're a student. Are you high school or college?
2: High school.
1: Yeah. What grade are you in?
2: 10th.
1: So, in 10th grade, what is going on in 10th grade? Are people still putting combs in the back of their pockets?
3: What?
1: When I was in high school, that was the big thing. Is all the guys had combs in the back in their back pockets of their jeans.
3: Wow. No, we didn't do that in mine. Megan, are they doing that now?
2: No, they just put water bottles.
1: Is there a crackdown? Hey, let me ask you this. Is there a big crackdown on, like, phones in general in the classroom?
2: Yes. A lot of people during the day get their phone taken away because they're always either texting on something.
1: My neighbor, they've got four girls, and one of them I was talking to the other day, I think she's 15 or 16. She, get this, she has a phone that is a dummy phone. It doesn't even work. And she will keep it in her pocket with the other real phone, and it has a different case.
3: A different feel to it?
1: Yeah. So when she's texting and she can tell that she's got caught, she'll put the phone in her pocket. So now there's two phones or purse or whatever. And the teacher will come over and go, okay, come on, give her the phone. And she will reach in, grab the dummy phone, and give her the dead phone. And then she still has her phone. She just keeps going.
3: Wow.
2: That's something. People at our school do that, too.
1: Smart, man. We were never that smart. Well, we didn't have phones.
3: Yeah. I mean, the only kid with a phone when I was in high school was Zach Morris on Saved by the Bell. He was the only one.
1: Yeah, I remember, man. We used to have those big...
3: Gray brick phone.
1: Oh, my gosh. I'm sure they give cancer.
3: It looked like you were calling from the Vietnam era.
1: Like you're calling in an airstrike. Yeah. You're giving out coordinates for a bombing run. It's like a big backpack with a cable attached to it. Yeah, you'd be lucky, little miss. You don't know what it was like. That's the only reason why we have strong muscles now, because we had to carry our phone around. That's funny. Yeah, it's funny to us, not you, because you're young and you don't get it.
3: Totally, this humor just went completely past you. You went, what was that? We went, that was humor. You went, really?
1: Oh, okay. All right, Megan, listen, have a great day. Thanks for calling, all right?
2: You too.
3: All right, bye-bye.
1: Bye-bye. Oh, my God.
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And that's exactly the problem. Every year, accidents happen on Highway 191 because drivers are looking at the scenery instead of the road ahead. This highway has long stretches with no shoulders, heavy traffic, and very little room for mistakes. 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
1: So a buddy of mine, he called me yesterday. He goes, it's just kind of a, hey, what's up? I said, good, hey, man, how's your boy doing? He's going to like this weird college. It's like a pre-college thing where they go, and at the end of the year, the regular year, they stay in these dorms for like, I want to say like 3 weeks, just to kind of get used to dorm life. And then they move out, and then they move back in once he goes in.
0: I didn't know that
1: fall.
0: Was a thing. So it's like college prep.
1: It's like prepping you for dorm life, really. And they have a couple other classes he takes. Anyway, he says, I went and saw him the other day, and I went into his room. And I was like, okay, cool. And he said he had stuffed animals on his bed.
0: So he brought his stuffed animals to college?
1: Well, he didn't. He doesn't have stuffed animals. Like, he doesn't have them at the house. And he has them at his dorm room.
0: Okay.
1: And I said, now I'm going, whoop, whoop, whoop, whoop, whoop, whoop. Alert.
0: So he's been hiding them at his house.
1: I guess, man.
0: That has to be what's been going down.
1: And I said, what did he say about them? He goes, he acted like they weren't there. I said, did he act weird? He goes, a little bit. I can't tell. And I said, man, listen, if your son has stuffed animals on the bed and he's, 18 years old, who can't find? I mean, there are grown adults who have, animals, stuffed animals. It's not a big deal. Let it go. And he was like, I don't know, man. I'm having problems with it. And I was like, okay, well, honestly, I do too. But the thing is, I'm sure he's fine. He got away from you, and he wanted to, I can't help you. I have no idea, but let me tell Bubba about it and everyone else on the radio.
0: Hey, man, whatever. To each their own.
1: To each their own.
0: If you need the stuffed animals to make you feel better, then go
1: whatever,
0: for it.
1: Go for it. People have all kinds of things they do.
0: As long as the stuffed animals don't, come alive and harm people in the middle of the night, we're
1: cool. He's not killing anyone. He's not, he's not affecting anyone else's
0: very
1: freedoms.
0: Very libertarian of you.
1: Yes, it is. Let him be. And while we're at it, let's do a flat tax. Boom, I said it. There.
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1: Hi, my name's Faith. I'm calling about the whole your son having a stuffed animal in his room.
0: Uh-huh.
1: Yeah, like, who knows? Maybe a girl gave it to him. Maybe a couple girls gave it to him.
0: Maybe a girl brought it over.
1: Exactly. Come on.
0: That's
1: you know, if he's anything like you, you know he's going to be handsome. So obviously a girl's going to be bringing him some stuffed animals.
0: The way you sway our opinion by throwing a compliment our way, which makes us feel like... Oh, yeah, well, that's right. Yeah, whatever she says. From here on, we can't discount anything because you were right about that. So obviously you're right about everything else.
1: Mm-hmm. Oh, thank you. You guys are so sweet. I listen to you guys all the time.
0: Oh, thank you. Thank you. You know, that's a great technique, by the way. If you ever want to get your way, wrap your opinion in a compliment so they can't discredit it. You know, you're the smartest person I know, which is why I know you agree with blah, blah, blah, blah, blah. And it's obviously that way because you're so handsome. And then everybody goes, well, yeah, you're right.
1: I'm a saleswoman. When I grew up making money, you got to sweet talk people.
0: Yeah, that's smart. And I bet
1: it's
0: you were a great salesperson. Well, thank you for clarifying all that and giving us a new angle on it, okay?
1: No problem. Thanks for answering.
0: Thank you.
1: Great talking to you guys.
0: Same. Bye-bye.
1: Bye.

0: Right, it's Blake Shelton in Texas with Big D and Bubba, 1-800-667-8686.
1: This guy called, he's on hold. He wanted to tell us something about kids, something about he likes our kids. I can't remember what he said. What was it? You like our kids? Is that what you said?
2: No, I don't like your kids.
1: No.
2: What? I like the way y'all treat kids when they call in.
1: Oh.
2: I love that.
1: Gotcha. Well, if you like, you would like our kids. They're pretty awesome. Yeah, man, thanks.
2: If I met them, they probably are.
1: No, man. You get kids to call in, and I always hate when, I remember growing up, man, you call in a radio station, the guy was rude or mean or whatever.
3: Yeah.
1: I don't know. It's like they're kids, man. Like, be cool. It doesn't matter. Yeah. Just be cool to everyone.
3: And also, whatever you do, I mean, we're in their formative years. Whatever you do now, they'll remember forever. I mean, you know, if you're ugly to them, they're going to be like, I'll never listen to that again. I'll never, you know,
1: listen to
3: that. I don't even like country music now because the DJs were ugly. Yeah. You know, like, I wouldn't do that. So, I mean, we're trying to be good stewards of our music that we love so much. So why would we not welcome the younger crew in also?
2: Yeah, exactly, man. I just love it every morning when they call y'all, spend time with them.
1: Yeah. Usually calling it from a bus.
2: Awesome, guys.
1: From a school bus, and they're like trying to be quiet, whatever. Well, it's good talking to you, man. Thanks. Appreciate the phone call, brother.
2: All right. Thank y'all. If you should

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7: You know, in the movie, Shrek, when he does air quotes, when Shrek does air, he does, you know, he does air quotes.
8: Yeah.
7: Those are a tribute
8: to Farley.
7: Wow. Yeah. He used them on SNL. Yeah.
9: Oh.
7: I'm going to make it kind of sad. Pick it back up. Also, this song was only a placeholder. So they had the animators and they had this as just kind of a temporary thing. But the test audiences loved it so much that they kept it.
8: Have I you couldn't seen imagine the... this song not being in there because then we wouldn't have all those TikToks and all that stuff.
9: Have you seen that they're re-releasing it into theaters for the 25th anniversary and they have a limited edition popcorn bucket?
7: Oh, it's a...
9: It's the outhouse.
7: Oh, that's cute.
8: Oh, that's great. It?
7: That's cute.
9: That's, yeah, I'm not going to be buying that one, but, you know.
10: This popcorn tastes...
9: Yeah, it's kind of, yeah.
7: The iconic line of, what are you doing in my swamp? was an afterthought. Mike Myers realized it and recorded it in the back of a limo. I also didn't know Cats in the Cradle was in there. What an awful, awful song.
9: So terrible.
7: God, this is the worst. It's a great song, but it's terrible.
9: But it's right.
8: It's the whole thing of, you know, I'm so busy for my kids.
9: Yeah.
8: Sabotage is in there?
7: I didn't know Beastie Boys was in there.
11: Because you can't get going and you don't stop. Because you can't get going and you don't stop. Or when you can't.
7: It's a little repetitive.
8: What song was that? That was Root Down.
7: It was Sure Shot.
8: Sure Shot.
7: By Beastie Boys. Anyway, yeah, so hopefully you are headed to work today feeling pretty good. Feeling pretty good? Yeah, Shrek came out 25
8: years ago.
7: Thank you.
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0: Hey, do we have everybody at school right now?
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4: Where are you going?
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0: Why?
4: You gotta hand it over. You don't out very
0: much. Okay. We don't want to get anybody in trouble.
2: Yeah, don't punish him for this.
4: What are you calling the radio station for? I gotta know.
2: Well, you know we're here actually. So
3: I'm like, fine.
0: Hi, we can hear you.
2: Yeah, we can all hear each other.
0: Hey, put us on speaker.
3: Hello.
2: Yeah. Hey, man.
3: Bubba.
0: Yeah.
2: Where are you guys at school or something?
1: Yeah. Yeah.
0: All right. What grade?
1: Seventh.
0: All right. Seventh grade was a wild time, man. That was a lot of change going on back then.
2: Who's the coolest kid in seventh grade?
1: Blair Johnson.
2: Wow, no hesitation.
0: None.
2: Roy Johnson, his name? Rory?
1: Blair.
0: All right.
2: Thank you, guys.
0: All right, well, look, nice talking with y'all.
1: Yep, me too.
0: Enjoy the square pizza.
2: Okay, see ya. Thank you, guys. Okay, bye-bye.

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2: In Moab and Grand County, schools are entering the final full week before graduation for the class of 2026. Grand County High School seniors are preparing for several milestone events, including Lagoon Day on Thursday and Senior Checkout Day Friday. Meanwhile, younger students at Helen M. Knight Elementary are also in the spotlight this week, with the annual 5th grade Science Day happening Tuesday and the 6th grade World's Fair scheduled for Friday morning. Near Green River, Anson Resources and South Korea's POSCO Holdings have approved a major new lithium extraction demonstration plant tied to the Green River Lithium Project. The facility will process Paradox Basin brines and represents another major expansion in Utah's growing critical minerals industry. The community calendar also stays active this week. The Moab Arts and Recreation Center is hosting a free Women and Non-Binary Self-Defense Workshop on Sunday, May 24th, while live music continues at the Blue Pig. Further south in Emery County, ranchers are beginning implementation of federal drought relief programs after emergency disaster credit was approved for multiple Utah counties. At the same time, debate continues over Emery County's controversial decision to halt new commercial solar grid projects. And in San Juan County, the Aztec Museum has launched a new historical exhibit celebrating the region's sheep and livestock heritage, while mining activity near La Salle and Monticello continues to expand following the first industrial blast at the Mariana Copper One project.
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4: Canyon Country Computer Satellite Weather. This morning we'll have cloud showers and maybe a thunderstorm, then we'll see sunny skies in the afternoon, the high 62. It's going to be mainly clear tonight, low 38. Tuesday, sunny, high 70. Mainly clear Tuesday night, low 42. Wednesday, sunny, high 76. The warming trend continues Thursday, sunny, high 80. Friday, sunny, getting up to 84. I'm meteorologist Jim Rinaldi.
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1: From the Red Rocks to the Canyons, this is the Moab Outdoor Report. Looking out the window in Moab. It'll be a wet start to the week, then clean and sunny. What you need to know before you head out. The National Weather Service calls for showers Monday morning. Then sunshine building Tuesday through Friday, with highs climbing from 61 Monday to 84 by Friday. Arches is open, but spring traffic is heavy. The Park Service says entrance waits can top 60 minutes, and parking areas may temporarily fill or restrict access. No timed entry reservation is required in 2026, but Fiery Furnace and Devil's Garden Campground still require reservations. The BLM has Grand Staff Campground closed through October 31st for River Road pathway construction, though Grand Staff Canyon Trailhead and Porcupine Rim Parking remain open. The Colorado River near Cisco is running about 7,280 CFS. The Green River at Green River is near 5,000 CFS. Lake Powell is around 3,527 feet and rising slightly. The hike of the week, Park Avenue in Arches National Park. It's 2 miles one way, about 320 feet of climb. It's an easy to medium hike. After Monday's rain, expect damp sandstone early, then good walking as the week dries out. Go early, carry water, and don't park off pavement. The bike trail of the week, North 40 at Moab Brand Trails, north of town off Highway 191. It's a blue-rated single-track loop, great for intermediate riders. Moab riding is generally strong, but clay trails should be avoided when wet, because ruts can last for days. For off-roading, Gemini Bridges off Highway 313. 14 miles, rated a 2 on the Moab scale. Stock SUV, friendly in dry conditions. After rain, watch for slick clay and soft shoulders. Air down, stay on route, and give bikes and hikers plenty of room. Tread lightly out there. See you on the trail.
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1: Hey, this part of the show is brought to you by NHTSA. You know, when you're in your car and your phone lights up, maybe you get a notification or whatever, and you turn, you look. As soon as you look at that phone, man, and not the road, you're driving distracted.
0: What is it like? It takes 1 second to go a couple hundred yards or something crazy like that? It's nuts. That split second can change everything. Reaction time, safety, yours, someone else's. So if you get pulled over, that ticket's a reminder of your mistake. Put the phone away or pay. And again, this part of the show is brought to you by NHTSA.
1: You have a dating question? Is it a dating question for me, Baba?
0: No, it's a dating question for Carson because she's currently still on the apps.
2: Uh-huh.
0: What is this thing about Bumble getting away from the swipe?
2: Oh, I don't know anything about that.
0: Oh, apparently Bumble is getting rid of it. They said that people are tiring of the shopping for humans experience of yes, no, yes, no. So apparently they're getting away from the swipe, and I was going to ask you about it, but...
1: Tell the rest of people who don't know what you're talking about is.
0: Okay, so... Bumble, actually most dating apps, you like somebody, you swipe right.
1: Oh, right.
0: You don't, you swipe left. Okay. And that's it. So you just kind of, you're flipping people left and right. You're like, yes, yes, no, no. And
2: then if you're a guy, you just right.
0: That's because guys don't get matches.
2: I know.
1: Yeah. Poor dudes.
0: Dudes, like, it's crazy because they said, I saw a stat, it was 10% of the guys date 90% of the ladies.
1: Really?
0: Yeah. And so the other 90% of the guys are sitting out there going, oh, I can't find anybody.
1: Wow.
0: Yeah, it's crazy. While,
1: so what's your excuse,
0: ladies
1: Carson?
0: Basically match with anybody they please.
2: I'm fussy.
1: She's just got
2: so
1: that.
2: What do we do instead of a swipe?
0: I don't know. That's why I was going to ask you what your experience was with it. So.
2: I'll match with somebody. I'll send them one message. 3 days later, I'm like, oh, I should probably check on that dude. It's like a succulent. Am I supposed to water him every 10 days?
1: You're like when I drive by and I see someone just got their dog attached to a tree.
2: Whoa,
1: and
2: just
1: like, oh,
2: no.
1: Okay.
2: We'll leave him out. No, dog, absolutely. You're in the bed with me.
0: Bumble needs to stay with the swipe. They need to stay with the swipe because I Googled and I looked. Yeah, they're going to go to an AI-driven matchmaking experience. Oh.
1: Like, hey, this is what you... It's probably better, man.
0: They're also going to get rid of the women message first rule.
2: All these apps are designed to keep you on the apps. They are not here to give you the love of their life. They need you for the ads. Mm. Oh, I watched a whole thing about it, and I said, I'm defeated.
0: So it's
2: traditional... And you thought I was the problem. No.
0: It's traditional swiping for now, but they are definitely moving towards that towards the end of the year.
2: I'm moving toward being singled indefinitely.
3: You're still part of the problem, like a little part.
1: Carson, you are a little bit of the problem.
3: A little bit of the problem.
1: You can't be, you can't not be.
2: I'll accept that response. 10%, is that what we said?
1: 10%, yeah.
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5: 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People come from all over the world to see the beauty of southeastern Utah, and one of the most breathtaking drives anywhere is right here, Highway 191 through Moab. But this road demands your attention. There are long stretches with no shoulders, tight lanes, and heavy traffic from locals, visitors, trucks, and recreation vehicles. Every year, serious accidents happen here, and sadly, members of our community have lost their lives. Many of those crashes have something in common. Drivers looking at the scenery instead of the road. Drivers trying to pass because they're in a hurry. Drivers forgetting that the vehicle ahead may slow down suddenly. If you're visiting Moab, we're glad you're here. We hope you enjoy the incredible beauty of our area. But please remember, this road is not a racetrack. Slow down, stay alert. And if you're behind someone going a little slower, take a deep breath and be patient. Because arriving a minute later is always better than not arriving at all. From your friends at KCYN 97.1 FM, let's work together to keep Highway 191 safe.

0: is Post Malone and Morgan Wallen. And I had some help. And we're Big D and Bubba. Good morning. Coming to you from the Tractor Supply Studio for Life out here.
1: So we got a school teacher who called. Well, she's on line one now. I've been on hold. Okay, so I'm sorry. So you're a school teacher, and we're talking about you don't have to go to college. But what was your comment?
2: Well, something we do at our school is we try to get local people to come in and talk to our fifth graders about what their job is and what they do. Mm-hmm. And we really try to grasp for people that didn't go to college or maybe went to trade school or got a two-year degree and come in and explain to them what they do.
0: Oh, wow.
2: A lot of times these kids haven't been exposed to what kind of jobs are out there.
1: You know, I think there are so many kids who just think that you can sit on beanbags, chairs, and play ping pong, and somehow you get work done. And that may be the case for some industries.
0: That's a great job. I would like to do that.
1: A lot of the creative industries are that way. I mean, basically, that's what we do.
0: Except we don't have beanbags.
1: We don't have beanbags. It's too hard to get out of. And that's the truth, and we all know it. But there, you know, we need guys and gals who are plumbers. We need people who, you know, do hair. Which I think you have to go to college. But we need people who can do these trade jobs because we're turning into a country that we used to produce things. Now we're just consuming things. And that's not a good place to be.
2: No, absolutely. You're absolutely right. People need to be able to make things and fix things and... You know, we need all kinds of people to function.
1: Yes, you don't have to go to college. You don't have to go to college, but, you know, follow your dreams.

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1: Here she is. There's Carson.
2: Hi.
1: Good morning.
2: Good morning. A friend of mine reached out the other day. She called, actually physically picked up her phone and hit call.
1: Wow. I know. Serious.
2: I know. And I answered. That's how you know we're actual friends. But we'd been talking for a while. We've been trying to get together. She travels a lot for work. And she said, I know this is weird. I'm about 20 minutes from your house. I've got a bunch of errands to run. Do you want to come with? Yes, say less. I will absolutely. So I jump, I get ready, and we were returning stuff that she had to get back to stores. She was looking for sconces and chandeliers and stuff for her house, so we're in all, you know, looking for that, which meant I spent no money because I'm just accompanying her.
1: Did you feel that you scratched the itch?
2: It was... Here's the thing. I saved the money. It's her gas. She picked me up right at my house. We got to spend all this quality time together talking and gabbing in the car. And I'm like, normalize running errands with each other.
1: Yes.
2: This was
3: great.
2: Actually
3: a great idea.
2: It was so, and it was fun. It was also stuff. She's got to go to a bunch of stores and return. That's no fun for anybody, but now we're in it together.
1: Yeah,
2: let's
1: listen
2: go.
1: To music, singing along, whatever. Yeah.
2: Just chatting it up. So if you're... If you're just looking for a way to hang out with your friends, sometimes it's just got to be utilitarian.
1: Isn't
2: it funny? I got to get this done.
1: This is like basic stuff that we got away from.
2: Yeah.
1: We are so out of whack.
2: Yeah.
1: We are unbalanced as a
2: society.
1: I mean,
2: the fact that I answered a phone call.
1: I know.
2: That right there.
1: That's what I'm saying.
4: 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This is the Big D and Bubba Show.

0: half of me. It's Thomas Rhett and Riley Green with Big D and Bubba. And you know, you think a ticket for not wearing your seatbelt's the worst thing that could happen to you, right? Well, that is until you get into a crash. Then you realize pretty quickly that a ticket is the best thing that could have happened to you. Tickets don't seem that bad. Then click it. Don't risk it. And this part of the show is paid for by NHTSA.
1: What's going on, Bubba? Good morning.
0: Wanted to ask you guys a question about phones. Do you still pay for your boys' phones?
1: No.
0: You don't? You don't pay their cell phone bill?
1: No.
0: Okay.
2: My parents pay mine.
1: Jeez, still. Good Lord.
2: Yeah, because my mom worked for Verizon Wireless, so it's an employee plan, so she pays for ours because it's so much cheaper. And if we separated, so bless her, she's...
1: Did you know you could pay her back? I don't know if you knew that.
2: I have occasionally. It happens about once a year. I think, oh, I should maybe log in and pay their bill. I'm like, I'll do this every month, and then I forget.
0: I was thinking about it because my kids are now, you know, older, so I'm like, do I keep paying their bill? I mean,
1: what? No,
0: I know,
2: yes.
0: But here's the thing: is I wanted to get your because I brought this
1: obviously.
0: Up. I brought this up to my buddy, and he pays for both of his kids' bills and like everything, their phones and all that. I was thinking about the way this came up is my daughter wanted to trade her phone in for a new one. I said, "Don't trade it in. That's my phone." I'm like, I want to keep that for in here because we use them for extra spare cameras and all that kind of stuff. I'm like, don't trade it in. That's mine. You want to go get your own phone on your own plan, you go do it on your own. But anyway.
2: So you don't want her to upgrade?
0: She can upgrade all she wants, but I don't want her to trade that phone in that I've already paid for.
2: Okay. But
1: are you going to pay for the upgrade?
2: Yeah, she can upgrade.
1: Are you going to pay for the upgrade?
2: Keep a phone.
0: I don't know. No, I'm not going to pay for the upgrade. Her
2: like
0: phone is fine.
1: What?
2: Yeah.
1: What are you talking about, Carson?
2: I mean, she didn't ask to be here. You brought her here. She's your responsibility.
0: She brings that up all the time.
1: Are you kidding me right now?
0: She brings that up.
1: Are you
0: kidding me?
2: Oh, I know. That's my new favorite argument for everything. I'm like, I didn't ask to be here, Mom.
1: Golly. Good luck.
2: My cell phone bill's paid, B.

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1: What's up, Carson? Good morning.
2: Good morning. If you gentlemen ever had any doubts, I am 100% a natural blonde. So if you remember, I had to get a new oven because my old one, right, kept turning on and it wouldn't turn off. So I smartly, look at me.
3: What the? What was that?
4: Well, that was just the Bubba Bartosh getting ready to do the Canyon Country evening drive.
3: He was flying?
4: Yes, he always flies by the seat of his pants doing the show. And gets a veggie every time.
3: Well, at least he plays some really good music.
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1: Hi!
2: Hey, what's going on?
1: Not much. I've been trying to reach out to call you guys just to say, hey, good morning.
2: Well, hey, good morning.
0: Glad it worked out today.
2: Yeah, what's happening? What's shaking?
1: I have to pull over because I don't want to lose service. But I'm looking for a job for the summer.
2: Oh, what do you do? What's your skill set?
1: Well, right now I'm a student van driver, so that's about ready to end for the season. So.
2: Okay. All right. So what do you want to do?
1: I don't know. I mean, whatever will just take me, I suppose. See, I should come down that way, and maybe you guys can just hire me instead.
2: Okay. Well, you know, listen.
0: You have to bring something really cool to the table. We're looking, like pancakes.
2: I'll tell you.
0: I would love that.
2: Here's what's on our list right now.
1: Pancakes.
2: Pancakes and yodeling. If you can yodel or make pancakes, I think we're definitely looking.
1: Do you want me to try and yodel?
0: I would like to hear this.
2: Yeah, just let's see what you got.
1: Yodel!
2: Well, that was like just a yell.
0: Well,
1: I don't know how to yodel. That's not even that either.
0: Well, you know what? You have time.
2: Yeah,
0: you have time.
2: Work on it.
0: Next year.
2: Yeah.
1: Oh, man. Well, how did Cameron, that's your name, right? Cameron? How did she even get so lucky to be with you guys?
2: Oh, Carson. You mean Carson.
1: Carson. I always want to call her Cameron.
0: I was just agreeing. I'm like, yeah, Cameron's with us.
2: I was like, Mama, what are you doing? Who's Cameron? Carson makes waffles, and she's double jointed.
1: Oh, well, see, I have a special arm. Does that count?
2: Yes, it does. Is it, like, shorter than
1: so
2: the
1: pancakes
2: other?
1: Pancakes and special arm. I can do that.
0: Okay.
2: You're on. You're on board. We're listening.
0: Way more talented than I am already. How did I end up here?
2: Well, it was great talking to you. Have a wonderful day. Good luck on the job search.
1: Awesome. Thank you.
2: Bye.

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1: From the KCYN and KCPX newsroom, this is the news from Moab in southeastern Utah.
2: In Moab and Grand County, schools are entering the final full week before graduation for the class of 2026. Grand County High School seniors are preparing for several milestone events, including Lagoon Day on Thursday and Senior Checkout Day Friday. Meanwhile, younger students at Helen M. Knight Elementary are also in the spotlight this week, with the annual 5th grade Science Day happening Tuesday and the 6th grade World's Fair scheduled for Friday morning. Near Green River, Anson Resources and South Korea's POSCO Holdings have approved a major new lithium extraction demonstration plant tied to the Green River Lithium Project. The facility will process Paradox Basin brines and represents another major expansion in Utah's growing critical minerals industry. The community calendar also stays active this week. The Moab Arts and Recreation Center is hosting a free women and non-binary self-defense workshop on Sunday, May 24th, while live music continues at the Blue Pig. Further south in Emery County, ranchers are beginning implementation of federal drought relief programs after emergency disaster credit was approved for multiple Utah counties. At the same time, debate continues over Emery County's controversial decision to halt new commercial solar grid projects. And in San Juan County, the Aztec Museum has launched a new historical exhibit celebrating the region's sheep and livestock heritage, while mining activity near La Salle and Monticello continues to expand following the first industrial blast at the Mariana Copper One project.
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4: Canyon Country Computer Satellite Weather. This morning we'll have cloud showers and maybe a thunderstorm. Then we'll see sunny skies in the afternoon, the high 62. It's going to be mainly clear tonight, low 38. Tuesday, sunny, high 70. Mainly clear Tuesday night, low 42. Wednesday, sunny, high 76. The warming trend continues Thursday, sunny, high 80. Friday, sunny, getting up to 84. I'm meteorologist Jim Rinaldi.
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1: From the Red Rocks to the Canyons, this is the Moab Outdoor Report. Looking out the window in Moab, it'll be a wet start to the week, then clean and sunny. What you need to know before you head out. The National Weather Service calls for showers Monday morning. Then sunshine building Tuesday through Friday, with highs climbing from 61 Monday to 84 by Friday. Arches is open, but spring traffic is heavy. The Park Service says entrance waits can top 60 minutes, and parking areas may temporarily fill or restrict access. No timed entry reservation is required in 2026, but Fiery Furnace and Devil's Garden Campground still require reservations. The BLM has Grand Staff Campground closed through October 31st, for River Road pathway construction, though Grand Staff Canyon Trailhead and Porcupine Rim parking remain open. The Colorado River near Cisco is running about 7,280 CFS. The Green River at Green River is near 5,000 CFS. Lake Powell is around 3,527 feet and rising slightly. The hike of the week, Park Avenue in Arches National Park. It's 2 miles one way, about 320 feet of climb. It's an easy to medium hike. After Monday's rain, expect damp sandstone early, then good walking as the week dries out. Go early, carry water, and don't park off pavement. The bike trail of the week, North 40 at Moab Ranch Trails, north of town off Highway 191. It's a blue-rated single-track loop, great for intermediate riders. Moab riding is generally strong, but clay trails should be avoided when wet, because ruts can last for days. For off-roading, Gemini Bridges off Highway 313. 14 miles, rated a 2 on the Moab scale, stock SUV, friendly in dry conditions. After rain, watch for slick clay and soft shoulders. Air down, stay on route, and give bikes and hikers plenty of room. Tread lightly out there. See you on the trail.
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0: week.
1: Ivan says, whoever has my voodoo doll, could you please take a little stuffing out of the stomach area, please? Thank you.
2: Faith says, it's crazy that after all these years, that bees are the only insects we've taught how to spell.
1: Truly is. Clayton says, why were Billy Joel's fries still frozen? He didn't start the fryer.
2: He didn't start the fryer. And Dana tweets, nobody sees the 5 a.m. runs. Nobody sees me choosing salad over fries. Nobody sees me doing yoga in a peaceful sunlit room. Because I don't do any of these things.
1: All right. Got a good tweet tag us. We'll see it at Big D and Bubba.

0: Hey, it's Big D and Bubba, and very excited for Military Appreciation Month as both of our dads are military veterans.
1: Yeah, man, we all owe our respect and appreciation to our military service members, especially during Military Appreciation Month.
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2: 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Highway 191 is one of the most beautiful drives in America. Towering red rock cliffs, wide open skies, and views that stop people in their tracks. But for the people who live here, Highway 191 isn't just a scenic highway. It's our way to work, our way home, and the road our families travel every day. Over the past few years, members of our community have lost their lives on this road. Some were neighbors, some were friends, some were people just passing through. Many accidents happen because drivers are distracted by the incredible scenery around Moab. Others happen when someone gets impatient and tries to pass on a narrow stretch of highway. Remember, Highway 191 has long stretches with no shoulders. There isn't much room for mistakes, so if you're traveling through our area, we ask one simple thing. Please slow down. Take in the beauty safely. Keep your eyes on the road, and only pass when it's truly safe and necessary. A few seconds of patience could save a life. 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

0: going. 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
1: Oh, no.
0: They're like, oh, what did I just do? Let me do it some more.
1: No. So when I got here, I looked, and I scraped the passenger side back door, the rear door, but there's a dent in the panel next to the door, and I'm like, does that need to be popped out? I mean, the door works. It's cosmetic. It doesn't look great. And I go, hey, I mean, the car's 9 years old. I'm actually not fussing that bad.
2: I would not file that.
1: Oh no! Oh, I wasn't gonna touch insurance. I was gonna say, can someone get a suction cup?
2: Oh yeah,
3: I've got some of those at the house.
1: Do you?
3: I'll take a look at it whenever I go outside. I mean,
1: so I'm not. It's cosmetic. It's a bummer, but
2: You like pour hot water on it. Your dad was a body guy.
1: Oh, that's right.
3: Yeah, I don't know about the hot water thing, but I have the whole dent pull kit and everything at the house.
1: Yeah, if you could bring that in, and yeah, maybe you could just. Do a little pop.
2: How about when you pull up to a park and it's got the little air dam on the bottom of your car and it gets on the curb and you hear that.
1: Yes.
2: And then you back out and hear it goes and it pops up.
3: Always worried that I'm going to pull my bumper off by doing
2: me
3: that.
2: Too.
1: Right.
2: And I'm like, God, I'm so fat. There's no, it shouldn't breathe that low.
4: Yeah.

0: 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Big D and Bubba. This is strange. All right, what's so strange? What's going on?
1: Did we change? It's not the original.
0: Yeah, that's not the original. I grabbed the wrong one.
2: Oh, that's all right.
3: Nope. Okay.
2: One cares.
3: I was just telling you guys how I accidentally scraped the rear passenger side of my car along a concrete thing this morning. My older brother was listening. He just sent me a text. Yeah, some car veered off the road this morning and plowed into his car in his driveway. Back passenger side.
2: Okay, no way.
3: So yes, really he just sent crazy. Me pictures. Right? Same morning. I was like, what? And I sent him pictures of mine. I was like, bro, this is not a day for us to be doing anything, number one. But number two, how? There's only three of us. There's only three siblings. And two of us, yeah. Mm-hmm. Now, mine was caused by me.
2: You're right.
3: His was total accident.
0: I also used to think how crazy it was that people would hit your house.
3: Like, yeah, that Carson, was wild.
0: Carson didn't live
3: Five
0: on a corner.
3: Six?
0: She didn't live on a corner. No. And several times, cars would run into her
3: Twice
0: house.
3: Twice in 1 week.
2: So was your house at like a...
3: No, it was in the middle of a subdivision that you had to pass through two different stop signs before you even got to my house. And they didn't always come from the same direction. There were some that were coming one way, some coming another. It was
2: six
3: wild.
2: Cars. We're literally crashing into the wall.
3: Into the wall,
2: of
3: back
2: your house.
3: Fences, the
2: At
3: holly
2: some point,
3: bush.
2: We're like, was your insurance like, hey, you're scamming us?
3: Yeah, I think I only claimed it twice. Because
2: on a house hit?
3: Because there were a few times that when they hit the fence, I go, okay, I can pay for that out of pocket. But no, it got to the point where I said, God really does not want me in this house.
2: Good point.
3: That's what I said. I'm like, there is a reason. And this keeps happening. You don't want me here. Let's leave. And that's what I did. I sold the house.
0: That's so crazy.
3: Also, you don't need to report that. You don't have to disclose that because it's the equivalent of breaking a window, is what I was told.
2: Are you serious?
3: Yep. That if you say your kid broke a window, threw a ball through it, and you just get it fixed, you don't have to tell that when you sell the house. Yeah, same thing. Car hits you. That's all right. Yeah. It's cool.
2: Don't worry about that foundation. I'm sure it's fine.
3: Put a flex seal on it. It's fine.
0: So Your brother got in a wreck on the same day.
3: Yeah, his exact same place on his car got hit too.
0: On the same exact spot.
3: Yes, the back passenger side.

0: and Bubba. Nominated for 3 Grannies.
1: I love a first cast when the water's glass and the line starts to run.

0: 1-800-667-8686. That's the number to get us in the studio. We're Big D and Bubba, and that's Jordan Davis.
1: Carson, I think there's a guy on the phone who wants to take you out.
2: Oh, okay.
1: You know, hi, good morning. What's up?
3: Yeah, I was just calling to say if Carson needs a date, I'd be glad to take her out.
1: No, she does need a date. And
0: do you need?
1: You are the man.
2: Do I
0: like
2: need
0: emphasis
2: a date?
0: On the word need.
2: No.
1: Give us your elevator pitch. Go ahead.
3: I have a lot to offer. I have loyalty. I have passion. When I go with someone, I'm with that person and nobody else.
4: Because you're loyal.
1: I didn't hear money in there at all.
0: I didn't hear aspirations.
4: I didn't hear.
2: I don't know. I thought that was very endearing. You guys didn't?
1: No.
2: I
1: know. Oh, well, no. Maybe this is your guy.
2: I thought that was very upfront. I think those are wonderful qualities. What's your name?
3: My name's Mike.
2: Mike, lovely to meet you.
0: Carson, who are you?
1: What happened?
0: what's going on here?
2: Y'all, I fell the other day.
4: You hit your head.
1: What the heck is happening?
0: Mike, I got to tell you, this is shocking to me because normally, I mean, if you're on the apps, if you're a guy, everything says you got to be this, you got to be this, you got to be this. You said none of it.
2: No, I think, Mike, here's the thing. You caught me on a great day because of some of the guys I saw on the apps last night.
1: Oh,
2: Mike,
1: yeah.
2: You are a breath of fresh air.
1: Oh, wow.
2: He sounds earnest. He sounds straightforward. I appreciate that.
3: I'm just going to say this. I will not make any promises that I can't keep, and everything I can do, I'll back up.
2: See?
1: Okay.
2: That's a solid quality
4: man
2: there.
4: Yeah, it sounds like a very good guy for you.
2: Yeah. Okay. Well, thank you for calling, Mike.
0: Well, you know what, Mike? We're going to put you on hold and let Carson...
1: I don't think that's part of the...
0: No,
1: I think you misread that.
0: Oh, did I?
1: Yeah, I think so.
0: Oh.
1: I think it was... Hey,
2: Schaefer!
0: I didn't realize it was a blow-off. I thought that was genuine interest.
1: No, it's not a blow-off. It's just, she's...
0: Very nice to talk with you.
1: Yeah,
0: that was sweet of you, but that's all.
1: Okay. Yeah, I think so. But anyway...
0: All right.
1: Mike, I like you a lot.
2: I do too.
0: Mike, I think you're a great guy.
2: I think Mike is going to be a great catch.
1: Yeah, keep around. Stay around.
4: For someone else.
1: Yeah, don't give up on her.
3: I won't.
1: All right.
4: All right. Take care, Mike.
1: Oh, here she comes.
4: Bye.
1: Look out, Mike. She'll get you up.
5: Real fun. Country. Big D and Bubba.

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0: Skip Moore, something about a truck. It's Big D and Bubba. And every time I hear this song now, I just want to be hurt. Because of Schaefer.
1: You're welcome.
0: I just want to be hurt.
2: Sometimes I hear heard.
0: Yeah.
2: I do both. I can't go back.
0: Just listen.
1: I said that one too.
0: Yeah. We just want to be heard.
3: She

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1: He's a lot of fun.
0: That's tomorrow. We'll see you then.
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4: In Moab and Grand County, schools are entering the final full week before graduation for the class of 2026. Grand County High School seniors are preparing for several milestone events, including Lagoon Day on Thursday and Senior Checkout Day Friday. Meanwhile, younger students at Helen M. Knight Elementary are also in the spotlight this week, with the annual 5th Grade Science Day happening Tuesday and the 6th Grade World's Fair scheduled for Friday morning. Near Green River, Anson Resources and South Korea's POSCO Holdings have approved a major new lithium extraction demonstration plant tied to the Green River Lithium Project. The facility will process Paradox Basin brines and represents another major expansion in Utah's growing critical minerals industry. The community calendar also stays active this week. The Moab Arts and Recreation Center is hosting a free women and non-binary self-defense workshop on Sunday, May 24th, while live music continues at the Blue Pig. Further south in Emery County, ranchers are beginning implementation of federal drought relief programs after emergency disaster credit was approved for multiple Utah counties. At the same time, debate continues over Emery County's controversial decision to halt new commercial solar grid projects. And in San Juan County, the Aztec Museum has launched a new historical exhibit celebrating the region's sheep and livestock heritage, while mining activity near La Salle and Monticello continues to expand following the first industrial blast at the Mariana Copper One project.
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6: Canyon Country Computer Satellite Weather. This morning we'll have cloud showers and maybe a thunderstorm, then we'll see sunny skies in the afternoon, the high 62. It's going to be mainly clear tonight, low 38. Tuesday, sunny, high 70. Mainly clear Tuesday night, low 42. Wednesday, sunny, high 76. The warming trend continues Thursday, sunny, high 80. Friday, sunny, getting up to 84. I'm meteorologist Jim Rinaldi.
7: Hey there, this is Bubba Bartosz. 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
3: From the Red Rocks to the Canyons, this is the Moab Outdoor Report. Looking out the window in Moab, it'll be a wet start to the week, then clean and sunny. What you need to know before you head out. The National Weather Service calls for showers Monday morning. Then sunshine building Tuesday through Friday, with highs climbing from 61 Monday to 84 by Friday. Arches is open, but spring traffic is heavy. The Park Service says entrance waits can top 60 minutes, and parking areas may temporarily fill or restrict access. No timed entry reservation is required in 2026, but Fiery Furnace and Devil's Garden Campground still require reservations. The BLM has Grand Staff Campground closed through October 31st for River Road pathway construction. The Grand Staff Canyon Trailhead and Porcupine Rim Parking remain open. The Colorado River near Cisco is running about 7,280 CFS. The Green River at Green River is near 5,000 CFS. Lake Powell is around 3,527 feet and rising slightly. The hike of the week, Park Avenue in Arches National Park. It's 2 miles one way, about 320 feet of climb. It's an easy to medium hike. After Monday's rain, expect damp sandstone early, then good walking as the week dries out. Go early, carry water, and don't park off pavement. The bike trail of the week, North 40 at Moab Brand Trails, north of town off Highway 191. It's a blue-rated single-track loop, great for intermediate riders. Moab riding is generally strong, but clay trails should be avoided when wet because ruts can last for days. For off-roading, Gemini Bridges off Highway 313. 14 miles, rated a 2 on the Moab scale, stock SUV friendly in dry conditions. After rain, watch for slick clay and soft shoulders. Air down, stay on route, and give bikes and hikers plenty of room. Tread lightly out there. See you on the trail.
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3: Highway 191, one of the most beautiful stretches of road in the Southwest. It winds through red rock canyons, desert skies, and the gateway to places we all love. Arches, canyonlands, home. But over the past 10 years, this highway has also taken something from us. Mothers, fathers, sons, daughters, friends, neighbors. Lives changed forever in a moment that could never be taken back. Highway 191 has no shoulders in many places. Sharp curves, steep hills, heavy truck traffic. And during the summer months, thousands of visitors unfamiliar with the road, all sharing the same narrow ribbon of pavement. 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
2: In Moab and Grand County, schools are entering the final full week before graduation for the class of 2026. Grand County High School seniors are preparing for several milestone events, including Lagoon Day on Thursday and Senior Checkout Day Friday. Meanwhile, younger students at Helen M. Knight Elementary are also in the spotlight this week, with the annual 5th Grade Science Day happening Tuesday and the 6th Grade World's Fair scheduled for Friday morning. Near Green River, Anson Resources and South Korea's POSCO Holdings have approved a major new lithium extraction demonstration plant tied to the Green River Lithium Project. The facility will process Paradox Basin brines and represents another major expansion in Utah's growing critical minerals industry. The community calendar also stays active this week. The Moab Arts and Recreation Center is hosting a free women and non-binary self-defense workshop on Sunday, May 24th, while live music continues at the Blue Pig. Further south in Emery County, ranchers are beginning implementation of federal drought relief programs after emergency disaster credit was approved for multiple Utah counties. At the same time, debate continues over Emery County's controversial decision to halt new commercial solar grid projects. And in San Juan County, the Aztec Museum has launched a new historical exhibit celebrating the region's sheep and livestock heritage, while mining activity near La Salle and Monticello continues to expand following the first industrial blast at the Mariana Copper One project.
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4: Canyon Country Computer Satellite Weather. This morning we'll have cloud showers and maybe a thunderstorm. Then we'll see sunny skies in the afternoon, the high 62. It's going to be mainly clear tonight, low 38. Tuesday, sunny, high 70. Mainly clear Tuesday night, low 42. Wednesday, sunny, high 76. The warming trend continues Thursday, sunny, high 80. Friday, sunny, getting up to 84. I'm meteorologist Jim Rinaldi.
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1: From the Red Rocks to the Canyons, this is the Moab Outdoor Report. Looking out the window in Moab, it'll be a wet start to the week, then clean and sunny. What you need to know before you head out. The National Weather Service calls for showers Monday morning, then sunshine building Tuesday through Friday, with highs climbing from 61 Monday to 84 by Friday. Arches is open, but spring traffic is heavy. The Park Service says entrance waits can top 60 minutes, and parking areas may temporarily fill or restrict access. No timed entry reservation is required in 2026, but Fiery Furnace and Devil's Garden campgrounds still require reservations. The BLM has Grand Staff Campground closed through October 31st for River Road pathway construction, though Grand Staff Canyon Trailhead and Porcupine Rim parking remain open. The Colorado River near Cisco is running about 7,280 CFS. The Green River at Green River is near 5,000 CFS. Lake Powell is around 3,527 feet and rising slightly. The hike of the week, Park Avenue in Arches National Park. It's 2 miles one way, about 320 feet of climb. It's an easy to medium hike. After Monday's rain, expect damp sandstone early, then good walking as the week dries out. Go early, carry water, and don't park off pavement. The bike trail of the week, North 40 at Moab Ranch Trails, north of town off Highway 191. It's a blue-rated single-track loop, great for intermediate riders. Moab riding is generally strong, but clay trails should be avoided when wet, because ruts can last for days. For off-roading, Gemini Bridges off Highway 313. 14 miles, rated a 2 on the Moab scale, stock SUV, friendly in dry conditions. After rain, watch for slick clay and soft shoulders. Air down, stay on route, and give bikes and hikers plenty of room. Tread lightly out there. See you on the trail.
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1: What's up, Grand County? This is your Class of 2026 Senior Class Secretary, Emma Fraser, here with...
2: Braxton Martinez, your Public Relations Officer.
1: And we want to give a grand congratulations to the Grand County High School Class of 2026, including, but not limited to... Peyton Adams, Amalia Alvarez-Lopez, Violet Begay, Emmett Black, low-key a chill guy, local business owner Peyton Blake, Abby Blank, Tyler Book, Caleb Brewer, Hannah Burgess, Suki Bariola, Mackenzie Butler, Landon Bynum, Jose Canella Jr., Thomas Carranza, your local twins Charlie and Cody Carter, Sandy Carvajal, Narenli Garcia, Dennis Cervantes, Jacob Hopper, Maya Chavez, Ellie Klang, Blake Thomas Coleman, shout out to that guy, hope you got a 5 on your AP Calc test, bud, Davian Crow, Grady Dawson, Evelyn Delgado, Alex Dominguez, Jersey Dow, Talon Downard, your 2026 salutatorian, Hannah Fisher, Chloe Franzen, your 2026 valedictorian, Emma Fraser, Owen Garfield, Macy Halls, Daisy Hahn, your 2026 Senior Class Vice President, Clara Harms, Tatum Hill, Hunter Hirigoyen, Cassie Holter, Ada Holyoke, your 2026 Senior Class President, James Holyoke, Braden Hughes, Edgar Izquierdo Peralta, Ari Jacobs, Maya Jacobs, another set of twins in the class, 2026, the year of duplicates, what can I say? Charles Johnson, Elliot Johnson Trim, your 2026 Student Body President, Hunter Jones, Nash Jones, Josh Kelly, Mia Kimmerly, Kinsey Larson, Brooklyn Lawley, Angelise Lemus Lemus. She's really smart, guys. Hope she got a 5 on her AP Calc test, too. Alexa Maldonado, Dakota Mannheimer, Maximo Manuel Martinez, and handing it now over to Braxton Martinez.
2: Leilani Michaud, Iris Mason, Jake Mason, Paya Mon, Kylan McCandless, Kimber McCandless, Colin McFarland, Macy McKay, Kaylee Metter, Lania Medina Rubio, Andre Moore, Holden Moore, Oliver Moss, 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Jacob Simons, Isabella Skidmore, Ellis Sliding, Daniel Smith, you better not be late to graduation, Daniel, Tyler Stott, Izzy Taylor, Kaylee Thurman, Alana Torres, Sherlandra Shinagini, Stephen Tyler Julius Twitchell, Pearson Botts, hope you got a 5 on your AP Calc test, bud. Canton Van Arstal, also a G. Alyssa Van Winkle, Michael Vigil, Juliana Vesquera Marquez, Kaylin Warham, Van Westbrook, Jade Whipple, Colton Williams, Zoe Wilson, Jack Wolf, Landon Young, Diego Zapira Morales. This is your 2026 graduating class. Congratulations, guys. We're done.
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0: Hello, everyone. I'm Scott from Red Rock GMC. I'm a truck, obviously. Specifically, I'm a GMC Sierra 1500. I work hard, but I play harder. Camping, dirt bikes, jet skis, you name it. I can tow a ton. Actually, 6 tons. I also like cameras. I've got 14 of them. I know that's a lot, but it really helps with parking lots and maneuvering tight spaces.
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5: 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Highway 191 runs through one of the most beautiful landscapes in the world. Towering red rock cliffs, wide desert skies, and views that make people want to slow down and take it all in. And that's exactly the problem. Every year, accidents happen on Highway 191 because drivers are looking at the scenery instead of the road ahead. This highway has long stretches with no shoulders, heavy traffic, and very little room for mistakes. 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So if you're visiting Moab, we're glad you came. Take pictures, enjoy the views, but please do it safely. Keep your eyes on the road, give yourself extra time, and only pass when it's absolutely safe to do so. 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
3: In Moab and Grand County, schools are entering the final full week before graduation for the class of 2026. Grand County High School seniors are preparing for several milestone events, including Lagoon Day on Thursday and Senior Checkout Day Friday. Meanwhile, younger students at Helen M. Knight Elementary are also in the spotlight this week, with the annual 5th Grade Science Day happening Tuesday and the 6th Grade World's Fair scheduled for Friday morning. Near Green River, Anson Resources and South Korea's POSCO Holdings have approved a major new lithium extraction demonstration plant tied to the Green River Lithium Project. The facility will process Paradox Basin brines and represents another major expansion in Utah's growing critical minerals industry. The community calendar also stays active this week. The Moab Arts and Recreation Center is hosting a free women and non-binary self-defense workshop on Sunday, May 24th, while live music continues at the Blue Pig. Further south in Emery County, ranchers are beginning implementation of federal drought relief programs after emergency disaster credit was approved for multiple Utah counties. At the same time, debate continues over Emery County's controversial decision to halt new commercial solar grid projects. And in San Juan County, the Aztec Museum has launched a new historical exhibit celebrating the region's sheep and livestock heritage, while mining activity near La Salle and Monticello continues to expand following the first industrial blast at the Mariana Copper One project.
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5: Canyon Country Computer Satellite weather for this afternoon in Moab, sunshine, high 68. Mostly clear tonight, low 44. Sunny Wednesday, high 74. For Blanding, sunny this afternoon, high 65. Partly cloudy tonight, low 42. Sunny Wednesday, high 69. And for Monticello, mostly sunny this afternoon, high 58. Partly cloudy tonight, low 38. Mostly sunny Wednesday, high 62. I'm Lance Parrott.
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2: From the Red Rocks to the Canyons, this is the Moab Outdoor Report. Looking out the window in Moab, it'll be a wet start to the week, then clean and sunny. What you need to know before you head out. The National Weather Service calls for showers Monday morning. Then sunshine building Tuesday through Friday, with highs climbing from 61 Monday to 84 by Friday. Arches is open, but spring traffic is heavy. The Park Service says entrance waits can top 60 minutes, and parking areas may temporarily fill or restrict access. No timed entry reservation is required in 2026, but Fiery Furnace and Devil's Garden Campground still require reservations. The BLM has Grand Staff Campground closed through October 31st, for River Road pathway construction, though Grand Staff Canyon Trailhead and Porcupine Rim parking remain open. The Colorado River near Cisco is running about 7,280 CFS. The Green River at Green River is near 5,000 CFS. Lake Powell is around 3,527 feet and rising slightly. The hike of the week, Park Avenue in Arches National Park. It's 2 miles one way, about 320 feet of climb. It's an easy to medium hike. After Monday's rain, expect damp sandstone early, then good walking as the week dries out. Go early, carry water, and don't park off pavement. The bike trail of the week, North 40 at Moab Brand Trails, north of town off Highway 191. It's a blue-rated single-track loop, great for intermediate riders. Moab riding is generally strong, but clay trails should be avoided when wet, because ruts can last for days. For off-roading, Gemini Bridges off Highway 313. 14 miles, rated a 2 on the Moab scale, stock SUV, friendly in dry conditions. After rain, watch for slick clay and soft shoulders. Air down, stay on route, and give bikes and hikers plenty of room. Tread lightly out there. See you on the trail.
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2: 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People come from all over the world to see the beauty of southeastern Utah. And one of the most breathtaking drives anywhere is right here. Highway 191 through Moab. But this road demands your attention. There are long stretches with no shoulders, tight lanes, and heavy traffic from locals, visitors, trucks, and recreation vehicles. Every year, serious accidents happen here. And sadly, members of our community have lost their lives. Many of those crashes have something in common. Drivers looking at the scenery instead of the road. Drivers trying to pass because they're in a hurry. Drivers forgetting that the vehicle ahead may slow down suddenly. If you're visiting Moab, we're glad you're here. We hope you enjoy the incredible beauty of our area. But please remember, this road is not a racetrack. Slow down, stay alert. And if you're behind someone going a little slower, take a deep breath and be patient. Because arriving a minute later is always better than not arriving at all. From your friends at KCYN 97.1 FM, let's work together to keep Highway 191 safe.

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2: In Moab and Grand County, schools are entering the final full week before graduation for the class of 2026. Grand County High School seniors are preparing for several milestone events, including Lagoon Day on Thursday and Senior Checkout Day Friday. Meanwhile, younger students at Helen M. Knight Elementary are also in the spotlight this week, with the annual 5th grade Science Day happening Tuesday and the 6th grade World's Fair scheduled for Friday morning. Near Green River, Anson Resources and South Korea's POSCO Holdings have approved a major new lithium extraction demonstration plant tied to the Green River Lithium Project. The facility will process Paradox Basin brines and represents another major expansion in Utah's growing critical minerals industry. The community calendar also stays active this week. The Moab Arts and Recreation Center is hosting a free women and non-binary self-defense workshop on Sunday, May 24th, while live music continues at the Blue Pig. Further south in Emery County, ranchers are beginning implementation of federal drought relief programs after emergency disaster credit was approved for multiple Utah counties. At the same time, debate continues over Emery County's controversial decision to halt new commercial solar grid projects. And in San Juan County, the Aztec Museum has launched a new historical exhibit celebrating the region's sheep and livestock heritage, while mining activity near La Salle and Monticello continues to expand following the first industrial blast at the Mariana Copper One project.
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4: Canyon Country Computer Satellite Weather for this afternoon in Moab, sunshine, high 68. Mostly clear tonight, low 44. Sunny Wednesday, high 74. For Blanding, sunny this afternoon, high 65. Partly cloudy tonight, low 42. Sunny Wednesday, high 69. And for Monticello, mostly sunny this afternoon, high 58. Partly cloudy tonight, low 38. Mostly sunny Wednesday, high 62. I'm Lance Parrott.
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1: From the Red Rocks to the Canyons, this is the Moab Outdoor Report. Looking out the window in Moab, it'll be a wet start to the week, then clean and sunny. What you need to know before you head out. The National Weather Service calls for showers Monday morning. Then sunshine building Tuesday through Friday, with highs climbing from 61 Monday to 84 by Friday. Arches is open, but spring traffic is heavy. The Park Service says entrance waits can top 60 minutes, and parking areas may temporarily fill or restrict access. No timed entry reservation is required in 2026, but Fiery Furnace and Devil's Garden Campground still require reservations. The BLM has Grand Staff Campground closed through October 31st for River Road pathway construction, though Grand Staff Canyon Trailhead and Porcupine Rim Parking remain open. The Colorado River near Cisco is running about 7,280 CFS. The Green River at Green River is near 5,000 CFS. Lake Powell is around 3,527 feet and rising slightly. The hike of the week, Park Avenue in Arches National Park. It's 2 miles one way, about 320 feet of climb. It's an easy to medium hike. After Monday's rain, expect damp sandstone early, then good walking as the week dries out. Go early, carry water, and don't park off pavement. The bike trail of the week, North 40 at Moab Ranch Trails, north of town off Highway 191. It's a blue-rated single-track loop, great for intermediate riders. Moab riding is generally strong, but clay trails should be avoided when wet, because ruts can last for days. For off-roading, Gemini Bridges off Highway 313. 14 miles, rated a 2 on the Moab scale, stock SUV, friendly in dry conditions. After rain, watch for slick clay and soft shoulders. Air down, stay on route, and give bikes and hikers plenty of room. Tread lightly out there. See you on the trail.
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Highway 191 is one of the most beautiful drives in America. Towering red rock cliffs, wide open skies, and views that stop people in their tracks. But for the people who live here, Highway 191 isn't just a scenic highway. It's our way to work, our way home, and the road our families travel every day. Over the past few years, members of our community have lost their lives on this road. Some were neighbors, some were friends, some were people just passing through. Many accidents happen because drivers are distracted by the incredible scenery around Moab. Others happen when someone gets impatient and tries to pass on a narrow stretch of highway. Remember, Highway 191 has long stretches with no shoulders. There isn't much room for mistakes, so if you're traveling through our area, we ask one simple thing. Please slow down. Take in the beauty safely. Keep your eyes on the road, and only pass when it's truly safe and necessary. A few seconds of patience could save a life. 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
3: In Moab and Grand County, schools are entering the final full week before graduation for the class of 2026. Grand County High School seniors are preparing for several milestone events, including Lagoon Day on Thursday and Senior Checkout Day Friday. Meanwhile, younger students at Helen M. Knight Elementary are also in the spotlight this week, with the annual 5th Grade Science Day happening Tuesday and the 6th Grade World's Fair scheduled for Friday morning. Near Green River, Anson Resources and South Korea's POSCO Holdings have approved a major new lithium extraction demonstration plant tied to the Green River Lithium Project. The facility will process Paradox Basin brines and represents another major expansion in Utah's growing critical minerals industry.
4: The community calendar also stays active this week. The Moab Arts and Recreation Center is hosting a free women and non-binary self-defense workshop on Sunday, May 24th, while live music continues at the Blue Pig. Further south in Emery County, ranchers are beginning implementation of federal drought relief programs after emergency disaster credit was approved for multiple Utah counties. At the same time, debate continues over Emery County's controversial decision to halt new commercial solar grid projects. And in San Juan County, the Aztec Museum has launched a new historical exhibit celebrating the region's sheep and livestock heritage, while mining activity near La Salle and Monticello continues to expand following the first industrial blast at the Mariana Copper One project.
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6: Canyon Country Computer Satellite weather for this afternoon in Moab, sunshine, high 68. Mostly clear tonight, low 44. Sunny Wednesday, high 74. For Blanding, sunny this afternoon, high 65. Partly cloudy tonight, low 42. Sunny Wednesday, high 69. And for Monticello, mostly sunny this afternoon, high 58. Partly cloudy tonight, low 38. Mostly sunny Wednesday, high 62. I'm Lance Parrott.
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9: 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More information and sign-up sheets are available from Grand County High School. I would also like to take this time to thank our partners for the graduation party. 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
2: From the Red Rocks to the Canyons, this is the Moab Outdoor Report. Looking out the window in Moab, it'll be a wet start to the week, then clean and sunny. What you need to know before you head out. The National Weather Service calls for showers Monday morning, then sunshine building Tuesday through Friday, with highs climbing from 61 Monday to 84 by Friday. Arches is open, but spring traffic is heavy. The Park Service says entrance waits can top 60 minutes, and parking areas may temporarily fill or restrict access. No timed entry reservation is required in 2026, but Fiery Furnace and Devil's Garden Campground still require reservations. The BLM has Grand Staff Campground closed through October 31st for River Road pathway construction. The Grand Staff Canyon Trailhead and Porcupine Rim Parking remain open. The Colorado River near Cisco is running about 7,280 CFS. The Green River at Green River is near 5,000 CFS. Lake Powell is around 3,527 feet and rising slightly. The hike of the week, Park Avenue in Arches National Park. It's 2 miles one way, about 320 feet of climb. It's an easy to medium hike. After Monday's rain, expect damp sandstone early, then good walking as the week dries out. Go early, carry water, and don't park off pavement. The bike trail of the week, North 40 at Moab Brand Trails, north of town off Highway 191. It's a blue-rated single-track loop, great for intermediate riders. Moab riding is generally strong, but clay trails should be avoided when wet, because ruts can last for days. For off-roading, Gemini Bridges off Highway 313. 14 miles, rated a 2 on the Moab scale, stock SUV, friendly in dry conditions. After rain, watch for slick clay and soft shoulders. Air down, stay on route, and give bikes and hikers plenty of room. Tread lightly out there. See you on the trail.
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3: Highway 191, one of the most beautiful stretches of road in the Southwest. It winds through red rock canyons, desert skies, and the gateway to places we all love. Arches, canyonlands, home. But over the past 10 years, this highway has also taken something from us. Mothers, fathers, sons, daughters, friends, neighbors. Lives changed forever in a moment that could never be taken back. Highway 191 has no shoulders in many places. Sharp curves, steep hills, heavy truck traffic, and during the summer months, thousands of visitors unfamiliar with the road, all sharing the same narrow ribbon of pavement. 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Highway 191 today.

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2: In Moab and Grand County, schools are entering the final full week before graduation for the class of 2026. Grand County High School seniors are preparing for several milestone events, including Lagoon Day on Thursday and Senior Checkout Day Friday. Meanwhile, younger students at Helen M. Knight Elementary are also in the spotlight this week, with the annual 5th Grade Science Day happening Tuesday and the 6th Grade World's Fair scheduled for Friday morning. Near Green River, Anson Resources and South Korea's POSCO Holdings have approved a major new lithium extraction demonstration plant tied to the Green River Lithium Project. The facility will process Paradox Basin brines and represents another major expansion in Utah's growing critical minerals industry.
3: The community calendar also stays active this week. The Moab Arts and Recreation Center is hosting a free Women and Non-Binary Self-Defense Workshop on Sunday, May 24th, while live music continues at the Blue Pig. Further south in Emery County, ranchers are beginning implementation of federal drought relief programs after emergency disaster credit was approved for multiple Utah counties. At the same time, debate continues over Emery County's controversial decision to halt new commercial solar grid projects. And in San Juan County, the Aztec Museum has launched a new historical exhibit celebrating the region's sheep and livestock heritage, while mining activity near La Salle and Monticello continues to expand following the first industrial blast at the Mariana Copper One project.
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5: Canyon Country Computer Satellite weather for this afternoon in Moab, sunshine, high 68. Mostly clear tonight, low 44. Sunny Wednesday, high 74. For Blanding, sunny this afternoon, high 65. Partly cloudy tonight, low 42. Sunny Wednesday, high 69. And for Monticello, mostly sunny this afternoon, high 58. Partly cloudy tonight, low 38. Mostly sunny Wednesday, high 62. I'm Lance Parrott.
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1: From the Red Rocks to the Canyons, this is the Moab Outdoor Report. Looking out the window in Moab, it'll be a wet start to the week, then clean and sunny. What you need to know before you head out: the National Weather Service calls for showers Monday morning, then sunshine building Tuesday through Friday, with highs climbing from 61 Monday to 84 by Friday. Arches is open, but spring traffic is heavy. The Park Service says entrance waits can top 60 minutes, and parking areas may temporarily fill or restrict access. No timed entry reservation is required in 2026, but Fiery Furnace and Devil's Garden campgrounds still require reservations. The BLM has Grand Staff Campground closed through October 31st for River Road pathway construction, though Grand Staff Canyon Trailhead and Porcupine Rim parking remain open. The The Colorado River near Cisco is running about 7,280 CFS. The Green River at Green River is near 5,000 CFS. Lake Powell is around 3,527 feet and rising slightly. The hike of the week, Park Avenue in Arches National Park. It's 2 miles one way, about 320 feet of climb. It's an easy to medium hike. After Monday's rain, expect damp sandstone early, then good walking as the week dries out. Go early, carry water, and don't park off pavement. The bike trail of the week, North 40 at Moab Brand Trails, north of town off Highway 191. It's a blue-rated single-track loop, great for intermediate riders. Moab riding is generally strong, but clay trails should be avoided when wet, because ruts can last for days. For off-roading, Gemini Bridges off Highway 313. 14 miles, rated a 2 on the Moab scale, stock SUV friendly in dry conditions. After rain, watch for slick clay and soft shoulders. Air down, stay on route, and give bikes and hikers plenty of room. Tread lightly out there. See you on the trail.
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Oh, hello, everybody. Bubba Bartosz here. Hope you're having a good one. Man, is it beautiful or what? It's 67 degrees outside, mostly sunny. Got a cloud every once in a while, but what a beautiful day here in southeastern Utah, right here in Moab, Utah. I'm coming at you live, and if you got requests, let me know. Just send a text down here, and I'll play it for you. Oh, what else is going on? Quite a few things. We'll talk about it here in a little bit. I don't want to talk too much. Let's get this music rolling. What do you say, huh? Yeah, here's Clay Walker and Ed Say.

I got an announcement here from the UDOT, Utah Department of Transportation, and the Utah Department of Public Safety, UDOT and DPS. They're bringing together families impacted by traffic crashes spanning multiple decades to deliver a unified message. Your choices have consequences. This is ahead of the 100 deadliest days of summer, the period between Memorial Day and Labor Day when traffic fatalities increase. Over the last 5 years, there have been 11 fatalities just during Memorial Day weekend. Now, at the center of the event is the new visual installation that presents real Utah crash stories in a powerful side-by-side format. The installation brings decades of lived experience into the space, reinforcing the idea that while stories span years and circumstances, the outcome is often the same. Preventable loss caused by a single driving decision. Now, family members and loved ones share their stories and discuss the ongoing impact of crashes caused by dangerous driving choices such as speeding, impaired driving, distraction, or failure to wear a seatbelt. They will also be available for one-on-one interviews. When? This is Wednesday, May 20th, 2026 at 11 a.m. That's Wednesday, May the 20th. At 11 a.m. And it's at South Town at 10450 State Street in Sandy, Utah, across from the food court between Janela Bay and Zumiez. So they have a lot of special guests there going to be speaking. And if you want to know more, you can call the UDOT Public Relations Director at 801-560-7740. That's 801-560-7740. But this is something we've been kind of not harping, but we're doing dedications to the folks that have lost their lives on 91 here. 91's one of the worst, I bet you, for accidents in the state because of the amount of truck traffic, and then it's two lane most of the way, you know. Well, I don't know how much of it is, but a lot of it is, and there's a lot of it with no shoulders, you know, maybe a 2 foot shoulder past the white line, then you're off the road into the rocks. So, you know, until they get shoulders, you know, width of a car at least,

so they can get off the road and things like that. There's going to keep having accidents, and maybe UDOT will, you know, do something about some of the dangerous areas more than what they have. One of the silliest things I've ever seen is that bridge between here and Crescent Junction. That bridge has got to be so old. It's the one that goes over the track out there, and that's dangerous. It's coming over a hill. There's a lot of trucks and stuff that turned over right there by that bridge. I don't understand what. Anyway, they'll put flowers and everything all over the cement and the road up there and make it look pretty in Salt Lake. But we'll have to live with that bridge, I guess, out there going over the railroad track. I don't know why. Actually, I'm laughing, and I don't know what the hell it's funny. There's nothing funny about it. They need to do something about that highway sooner or later. It'll take a political thing. Somebody will get hurt that has political connections, and you'll see all of a sudden the highway is an issue. It's just not in the cards right now. Here's Phil Vassar. One of his big ones, one called Carlene. Hey, turn it up, baby. Yeah.

Oh, yeah. Hey, thanks for the request, everybody. The request, make it easy on me because I can play what you guys want to hear. I don't have to wonder if I'm playing what you guys want to hear. Hey, I got a request. This goes out to Travis and Willie on their ride home. If you got a request, send a text down here to 435-261-6418. That's 435-261-6418. And we will play it for you. Yeah. Me and the dog.

Hey, we had a guy with a birthday yesterday, and I wasn't on the air. His name is Mr. George Strait. He was born in Poteet, Texas, same place I grew up years ago, down south of San Antonio there, about 30 miles. If you'd never been to Poteet, don't close your eyes if you're doing 60 or you'll miss it. But it was a bigger town years ago when George was born, back in 52. I think he was born in 52, yeah. Anyway, he must be, he's what, 73, 74? He just turned 74? I think so. Anyway, Mr. George Strait and scored his second country number one hit with the single Fire I Can't Put Out. And the track was released as the fourth and final single from his George Strait album, The Heart, on today's date, back in 1983. I'm going to play a few George Strait songs in order, in honor of George's birthday. 54 years old, I think, today, or yesterday. Hated to miss his being on the air. Anyway, let's do a few George Strait songs. Here's the one we were just talking about from 1983.

Well, Mr. George Strait there. Happy birthday, George. Missed your birthday yesterday. Haven't seen him in several years. He's, I bet he didn't even miss me. I kind of doubt it. That man's had a good life since he was, about 20, 21? Actually, he's had a pretty good life. His grandpa on a ranch down in Pearsall, where his dad was a school teacher, but he was born on that ranch down there. And then George worked on a ranch and had his pretty good life, I think. I think his grandpa sold a little land and sent him to Nashville and paid for his first recording sessions with Ray Baker. And did a showcase up there right after he recorded that stuff. And I think he signed with the MCA. Tony Brown signed him up. Anyway, and the rest is history. Made a lot of money over the years is all I know. Shit. He's got his own private island down there in Port Aransas, or he used to. I guess he still does. I don't know. Hadn't kept up with it all. Too much going on. Well, how about the music awards? Ella Langley cleaned up. Her and Cody Johnson. Cody Johnson is the entertainer of the year. And Ella Langley, man, she's cleaned up the stuff. But rumor has it they spent about $200 million getting Ella started, getting her popular throughout the United States. That's the kind of money it takes nowadays to pay for all the TikTok and Instagram and all the different things they advertise on, and radio promotion and all that kind of stuff. It costs a lot of money nowadays to get going. That's why you see so few people actually make it big time, because it takes such an investment. And the ones that are nowadays that are making it big, if you research them, somebody's got deep pockets somewhere, usually behind these artists, to get them going. You don't buy a $300 ad with a good song on TikTok and then think you're going to be a star. There's no way. It takes thousands to dollars to keep your name out there and keep it going and keep promoting it around the world. Anyway, I'm going to play a song here. Speaking of Nashville and all that other kind of stuff, here's a song that I wrote. And I just wanted to see what it sounded like here on radio today. I don't even know if I'm finished with it, but I think so. I hope so. Anyway, here's a song that I wrote. And it's, how do I explain this song? It's a bluegrass, classic country, new hip-hop country song. It's got it all. And it's called "The Music's Good for Everybody." Yeah. And I think it's kind of neat. We got all kinds. We got bluegrass. We got country. And we got kind of a rock and roll, hip-hop, new country sound all in one song.

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1: In Moab and Grand County, schools are entering the final full week before graduation for the class of 2026. Grand County High School seniors are preparing for several milestone events, including Lagoon Day on Thursday and Senior Checkout Day Friday. Meanwhile, younger students at Helen M. Knight Elementary are also in the spotlight this week, with the annual 5th grade Science Day happening Tuesday and the 6th grade World's Fair scheduled for Friday morning. Near Green River, Anson Resources and South Korea's POSCO Holdings have approved a major new lithium extraction demonstration plant tied to the Green River Lithium Project. The facility will process Paradox Basin brines and represents another major expansion in Utah's growing critical minerals industry. The community calendar also stays active this week. The Moab Arts and Recreation Center is hosting a free women and non-binary self-defense workshop on Sunday, May 24th, while live music continues at the Blue Pig. Further south in Emery County, ranchers are beginning implementation of federal drought relief programs after emergency disaster credit was approved for multiple Utah counties. At the same time, debate continues over Emery County's controversial decision to halt new commercial solar grid projects. And in San Juan County, the Aztec Museum has launched a new historical exhibit celebrating the region's sheep and livestock heritage, while mining activity near La Salle and Monticello continues to expand following the first industrial blast at the Mariana Copper One project.
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3: Canyon Country Computer Satellite weather for this afternoon in Moab, sunshine, high 68. Mostly clear tonight, low 44. Sunny Wednesday, high 74. For Blanding, sunny this afternoon, high 65. Partly cloudy tonight, low 42. Sunny Wednesday, high 69. And for Monticello, mostly sunny this afternoon, high 58. Partly cloudy tonight, low 38. Mostly sunny Wednesday, high 62. I'm Lance Parrott.
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0: From the Red Rocks to the Canyons, this is the Moab Outdoor Report. Looking out the window in Moab, it'll be a wet start to the week, then clean and sunny. What you need to know before you head out: the National Weather Service calls for showers Monday morning, then sunshine building Tuesday through Friday, with highs climbing from 61 Monday to 84 by Friday. Arches is open, but spring traffic is heavy. The Park Service says entrance waits can top 60 minutes, and parking areas may temporarily fill or restrict access. No timed entry reservation is required in 2026, but Fiery Furnace and Devil's Garden campgrounds still require reservations. The BLM has Grand Staff Campground closed through October 31st for River Road pathway construction, though Grand Staff Canyon Trailhead and Porcupine Rim parking remain open. The Colorado River near Cisco is running about 7,280 CFS. The Green River at Green River is near 5,000 CFS. Lake Powell is around 3,527 feet and rising slightly. The hike of the week, Park Avenue in Arches National Park. It's 2 miles one way, about 320 feet of climb. It's an easy to medium hike. After Monday's rain, expect damp sandstone early, then good walking as the week dries out. Go early, carry water, and don't park off pavement. The bike trail of the week, North 40 at Moab Brand Trails, north of town off Highway 191. It's a blue-rated single-track loop, great for intermediate riders. Moab riding is generally strong, but clay trails should be avoided when wet, because ruts can last for days. For off-roading, Gemini Bridges off Highway 313. 14 miles, rated a 2 on the Moab scale, stock SUV friendly in dry conditions. After rain, watch for slick clay and soft shoulders. Air down, stay on route, and give bikes and hikers plenty of room. Tread lightly out there. 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
7: Well, we got another birthday today, famous person. Born on this day in Baskin, Louisiana, back in 1992, was country music singer-songwriter Lainey Wilson. She had the 2020 number one country airplay hit, Things a Man Ought to Know. Wilson received a leading 9 nominations at the 57th Annual Country Music Association Awards in 2023, winning 5, including the top honor, Entertainer of the Year. It seems like when they break out one girl like this, now it's Abby out there now doing good. Let's see if I can find this song. What was the hit? The Things a Man Ought to Know. Well, I like this one better. Here's Lainey Wilson. Happy birthday, Lainey. One of the best in country. I call her Mr. Bell Bottoms. Mrs. Bell Bottoms, sorry.

Oh, yeah. Lady Wilson, happy birthday. We've got a lot of requests coming in here today. If you got a request, 435-260-0486, send a text down here, and Bobo will play it for you. This request goes out right now. Hey, turn it up. Here's Casey Musgraves. Dry Spell. Wow, this video starts off with a big butt in the camera.

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2: Braxton Martinez, your Public Relations Officer.
1: And we want to give a grand congratulations to the Grand County High School Class of 2026, including, but not limited to, Peyton Adams, Amalia Alvarez-Lopez, Violet Begay, Emmett Black, low-key a 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Charlie and Cody Carter, Sandy Carvajal, Narenli Garcia, Dennis Cervantes, Jacob Hopper, Maya Chavez, Ellie Klang, Blake Thomas Coleman, shout out to that guy, hope you got a 5 on your AP Calc test, 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Edgar is K.

0: Kylan McCandless, Kimber McCandless, Colin McFarland, Macy McKay, Kaylee Metter, Lania Medina Rubio, Andre Moore, Holden Moore, Oliver Moss, welcome back, Madeline Neeson, Jeremiah Novak, Estefani 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Rodriguez, Jose Santana, Sophia Scott, Brody Sheets, Karen Shepard, Christopher Shoney, absolute G by the way, Aspen Shumway, Michaela Shumway, Jacob Simons, Isabella Skidmore, Ellis Sliding, Daniel Smith, you better not be late to graduation, Daniel, Tyler Stott, Izzy Taylor, Kaylee Thurman, Alana Torres, Sherlandra Shinogini, Steven Tyler Julius Twitchell, Pearson Potts, hope you got a 5 on your AP Calc test, bud, Canton Van Arstal, also a G, Alyssa Van Winkle, Michael Vigil, Juliana Vizquera Marquez, Kaylin Warham, Van Westbrook, Jade Whipple, Colton Williams, Zoe Wilson, Jack Wolf, Landon Young, Diego Zapira Morales. This is your 2026 graduating class. Congratulations, guys. We're done.
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2: 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More information and sign-up sheets are available from Grand County High School. I would also like to take this time to thank our partners for the graduation party. 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
3: Hey, Slim. What you eating?
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3: Coyotes are loud tonight.
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5: Dang! 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
6: Earthlings, we are trying to locate Jackass Joe's.
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7: Yes, we are searching for Jackass Joe's UFO jerky in Crescent Junction, Utah.
6: Yes, at the junction of I-70 and Highway 191, exit 182.
5: Huh. Well, you two horny toads are a few miles away.
4: Yeah, we are a few miles outside of Green River, Utah.
7: Well, this looks eerily like Mars to me.
4: Don't worry, that there jerky has no jackass in it.
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8: 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People come from all over the world to see the beauty of southeastern Utah. And one of the most breathtaking drives anywhere is right here, Highway 191 through Moab. But this road demands your attention. There are long stretches with no shoulders, tight lanes, and heavy traffic from locals, visitors, trucks, and recreation vehicles. Every year, serious accidents happen here. And sadly, members of our community have lost their lives. Many of those crashes have something in common. Drivers looking at the scenery instead of the road. Drivers trying to pass because they're in a hurry. Drivers forgetting that the vehicle ahead may slow down suddenly. If you're visiting Moab, we're glad you're here. We hope you enjoy the incredible beauty of our area. But please remember, this road is not a racetrack. Slow down, stay alert. And if you're behind someone going a little slower, take a deep breath and be patient. Because arriving a minute later is always better than not arriving at all. 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

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Reba McEntire right here on KCYN 97.1 FM. Hey, I've got a few requests coming in here I need to get to, and I'm going to get to all of them, so bear with me. Y'all hang in there. I ain't forgot you. Hey, what is today? Tuesday, May 19th. Well, today is National Accounting Day. Tip of the green visor to all you bean counter pencil pushers out there. It's your day. It's National Devil's Food Cake Day. There's nothing satanic about it. The name refers to the culinary term for deep, rich color, same as deviled eggs or ham. Devil's Food Cake also happens to be the folate counterpart to Angel Food Cake. So now there's balance in the universe. It's also International Dinosaur Day, third Tuesday in May. If you've got a six-year-old, every day's a dinosaur day. Scientists think they've roamed the Earth for about 65 million years ago, but that's not stopping a tech company from using a dinosaur DNA to recreate their skin so they can make lab-grown dino leather handbags for $4,000. Dino leather handbags made from dinosaur DNA. Huh. NASCAR Hall of Fame class announced. They'll announce that today. Probably already did. Let's see. We got a few birthdays. Pete Townsend's 81. Lainey Wilson. We played her earlier. She's 34. JoJo Siwa is 23. Whoever the hell that is. Social media star. The dancer, I don't know who she is. JoJo Siwa, 23. Sam Smith is 34, the British singer and songwriter. Michael Che is 43, the comedian. He's a co-anchor of Saturday Night Live's Weekend Update. He's also appeared on The Daily Show with Jon Stewart. And Kim Zolskat Bergman is 48. She's with the OG Real Housewives of Atlanta. Anyway, I got a request to do this one. Here's one by Willie Nelson, one called Nothing I Can Do About It Now. Too late.

Well, did you know on today's date, back in 1979, the Bellamy Brothers scored their first number one country single, "If I Said You Had a Beautiful Body, Baby, Would You Hold It Against Me?" Songwriter David Bellamy stated that he got the title from an old Groucho Marx quote used in the American quiz show, You Bet Your Life, where Marx sometimes used the quote while interviewing an attractive female contestant, then shake his cigar and raise his eyebrows to elicit a reaction. Anyway, here's the Bellamy Brothers, "If I Said You Had a Beautiful Body."

Well, it's time now for a little rock and roll history. What do you say? I think so. I hope everybody's having a good day. Because I sure am. We're going to do a little rock and roll history right now. Let's see. We used to get a lot of these. Paul Simon in 1973 releases the single Kodachrome, which would become his number two hit in the U.S., but was banned from airplay in the U.K. because it contains the brand name Kodachrome. Kodachrome, for you young funds, was a film by Kodak, I think, had Kodachrome. Let's see, 1972, Elton John releases his fifth studio album, Honky Chateau, named after the 18th century French home where it was recorded. 1969, on today's date, the Beatles, Get Back, It's Where You Want. Anyway, is awarded a gold record for the RIAA for sales of over 1 million copies. Paul McCartney would later say, "We were sitting in the studio and we made it up out of thin air, the song Get Back." 1967, 2 weeks before the scheduled release of Sgt. Pepper's Lonely Hearts Club Band, Brian Epstein hosts an album preview party for the press at his London townhouse. 1965, the Kinks, guitarist Dave Davies, was knocked unconscious at the Capitol Theatre in Cardiff, Wales, when drummer Mick Avery struck him with a cymbal stand. The altercation occurred after Davies kicked over Avery's drums during the song "You Really Got Me," following a prior night of heavy drinking. While often cited in rock history, in May 25th, official reports and eyewitness accounts confirm the fight happened on May 19th. 1960, DJ Alan Freed is indicted along with seven others for accepting $30,650 in payola from six record companies. 2 years later, he was convicted and would receive a suspended sentence of $300 fine. Alan Freed. They're still grafting, but nowadays, but they just do it to where it's legal. Different ways. They just don't hand you cash under the table. Christmas gifts and boat tours and things like that. Cruises. Let's see. 1958, way back here on today's date, Bobby Darin was released by Atco Records, the song Splish Splash. Darin co-wrote the song with DJ Murray, the K. Kaufman, who bet that Darin could not write a song that began with the word Splish Splash. I was taking a bath. As suggested by Murray's mother, Jean Kaufman, it was the first recording made on an 8-track recorder in Atlantic Records and would eventually reach number 3 in America and number 18 in Great Britain. This song right here. Here's Bobby Darin from 1958. Splish Splash. I was taking a bath.

Splish splash. You're taking a bath. Songs used to be all kinds of things. Now it's about trucks and drinking. Let's see. Here's a company in Rhode Island that will sell you a tiny piece of the Statue of Liberty. And no one even had to break the law to do it. They bought some scrap copper removed during the statue's last restoration 40 years ago. And they turned those bits into minted coins. They're selling for $250 each, just in time for America's 250th birthday. Cute, huh? The best part is they bought that scrap at a bankruptcy sale when the previous owners lost their shirts trying to make money on those same old copper ideas. Anyway, copper is worth a fortune right now. That's why that new copper plant mine is not plant, but copper mine. It's going down there in Lisbon Valley again because of this data center up in Salt Lake. It's going to take a ton of copper. And with all these data centers going in around the United States, it's taking an unbelievable amount. My son Jimbo down in Texas is doing fiber optic for a bunch of these data centers. His company out of Australia that he manages over here, he manages the construction. And he said that they're just spending so much money on these data centers. And copper is in big, big demand. Copper and water and electricity. So they can get those three things figured out. They'll be fine. And all these data centers are all the cloud, and they're going to be the ones doing all the robots and handling all the stuff that the AI does to take your jobs. So that's really nice. Anyway, here's a Vern Gosden song. Well, the words of this one, what a great song this was.

0: Hey folks, this is Armin Martinez. Drove up here from South Texas to see the ugliest DJ in the world. And I saw miles and miles of Utah.
1: We saw miles and miles of Utah.
0: With the rocks up in the sky.
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4: Yeah, here's one by Moab's own Kylie's.

Well, it's time now for a little newspaper history, a little segment I do on the show. In July 21st, 1868, way back there, the Desert News reports that an unidentified Irishman reportedly collecting cattle in Morgan County without bills of sale stops at a lone house about a mile from Enterprise, where he attempts to rape the lone female occupant. Captured, the man jumps out of the wagon, taking him to jail. He dives into the river. Pursuit, a barrage of pistol shots causes him to submerge. He's not seen again. Into him. I guess that didn't turn out too good, did it? Oh, my goodness. Oh, well. That's what he gets from messing around. Oh, let's see what else. On October 16, 1873, Provo City Marshal Albert Bowen dies after being shot by Harrison Carter, who is rowdy and drunk. The suspect is eventually captured in Nevada and later sent to prison, where he is killed while trying to prevent the escape of other prisoners. February 12, 1882, in Salina, Utah. I was just over there. Four small sons of Ellis Crane and one of Christian Sorensen set fire to a can of blasting powder. The resulting explosion seriously injures all of them. Wow. Back in the old days, I don't know how good it was back then. I've got a request to do some old stuff of mine. Let's see. That I recorded a while back. Let's see if I can find something here. Let's see. Can y'all tell it's a live show? Trying to find something that I've got so many songs, and to be honest, it's ridiculous. Anyway, here's one of mine from back then.

Oh, yeah, Where Love Started Out. One of mine. Hey, I'm going to call it a day. I will be back tomorrow here on the Canyon Country Evening Drive from 3 to 6. Well, 3 to almost 6, as you can tell. I'm going to head on and skedaddle. Please drive careful out there, okay? See you tomorrow. Bye.

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2: In Moab and Grand County, schools are entering the final full week before graduation for the class of 2026. Grand County High School seniors are preparing for several milestone events, including Lagoon Day on Thursday and Senior Checkout Day Friday. Meanwhile, younger students at Helen M. Knight Elementary are also in the spotlight this week, with the annual 5th grade Science Day happening Tuesday and the 6th grade World's Fair scheduled for Friday morning. Near Green River, Anson Resources and South Korea's POSCO Holdings have approved a major new lithium extraction demonstration plant tied to the Green River Lithium Project. The facility will process Paradox Basin brines and represents another major expansion in Utah's growing critical minerals industry.
3: The community calendar also stays active this week. The Moab Arts and Recreation Center is hosting a free Women and Non-Binary Self-Defense Workshop on Sunday, May 24th, while live music continues at the Blue Pig. Further south in Emery County, ranchers are beginning implementation of federal drought relief programs after emergency disaster credit was approved for multiple Utah counties. At the same time, debate continues over Emery County's controversial decision to halt new commercial solar grid projects. And in San Juan County, the Aztec Museum has launched a new historical exhibit celebrating the region's sheep and livestock heritage, while mining activity near La Salle and Monticello continues to expand following the first industrial blast at the Mariana Copper One project.
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5: Canyon Country Computer Satellite Weather. As we head into the evening, looking at mostly clear skies at a cool off to a low of 44. And then for tomorrow, Wednesday, sunny skies, a high of 75 and a low of 47, under mostly clear skies. On Thursday, it'll be sunny with a high of 81. Finally on Friday, mostly sunny skies with a high of 82. I'm Brian Williams.
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